Welcome inside Love & R&B with KG Smooth. Tomorrow night in the second hour of Love & R&B, it's the Monday mini concert where the theme for tomorrow night is vacation songs. 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

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Thursday night, I told you one of the things that they'll be talking about. Erykah Badu and The Alchemist had released a single called Witch Doctor. So, let's vibe out to it real quick.

0: New music from Erykah Badu and The Alchemist, Witch Doctor. No Tabitha, no Samantha. If you're from a certain generation, you remember that. That's a Bewitch reference. And that's a KG Discovery on Love and R&B.
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0: This is Lovin' R&B with KG Smooth. The next hour, it's Wine Time with KG. Wine Time after the fact. Going to be playing back some of your voicemail messages that you left me last week, week before, various wine times. Sometimes y'all just be leaving me just random voicemail messages about something random. I'm going to play your voicemail messages for Wine Time after the fact. It's coming up next hour inside Lovin' R&B.
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0: 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It's wine time after the fact, playing back your voicemail messages that you left me on the love lines at 844-258-8RNB.
1: Mimi from the DMV. The reason why people create chaos when it's been peaceful for too long is because some people truly thrive in chaos. Their nervous systems are unable to recognize what a peaceful atmosphere is and what it does. And so, unfortunately, it is not conducive for them to be in that type of environment because they simply are not used to it and cannot get used to it because that requires way too much self-reflection, self-awareness, and inner work. So what they tend to do is create the same drama, chaos, and dysfunction that they have always been in, and they create a never-ending cycle of it, and it's really a generational curse. So if you come across somebody and you notice that, run for the hills. Run. Don't walk. That's all I got to say.
0: 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More of your voicemail message inside Wine Time After the Fact on Love & R&B.

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1: Hey, KG, this is Kia from Greenville. I was calling to answer tonight's question. It's a little bit iffy. I say 50-50 because guys got bro code, and they respect bro code. They don't pillow talk. So I feel like girls should also have girl code, too, and they shouldn't pillow talk to their man. Sometimes in a relationship, we can't help but what we say, you know, to each other. And sometimes we do slip up. But what kind of concerns is that people don't fear, you know, diseases and HIV and stuff like that. But if we really being legit about the question, no, I really don't think people should cheat. It happens. But I also think that people don't want to hear what's going on that's bad in their relationship because it makes them look a certain kind of way. So with that being said, I do believe, like, it should be some boundaries and some accountability in some relationships. And because we lack those things, it makes people cheat. Is it right? Absolutely not. But I think if you're grown enough to cheat, you should be grown enough to go to your mate and say, hey, I cheated. And then leave him with the decision if he want to walk or if he want to stay. But most people don't like hearing about their relationships. If it was me, yeah, you're going to have to give me the raw truth, you know, no matter how much it hurts. But some people just can't handle it. So I'm 50-50 with it, for real.
0: Hey, thank you.
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0: You too, darling. Thank you so much for leaving that voicemail message. More of your voicemail messages coming up. 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
1: Yeah, how you doing? My name is Dwayne Gilmore, and I've always been into looking at like animal and human interactions on, you know,

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0: 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Wine time after the fact. 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
1: Hi, my name is Anubia, and I'm calling to answer the question about why some people create chaos when things get calm. I think it's because somewhere along the line, chaos became normal for them. And when things get quiet, it's the quiet that's actually disturbing for them. When things get quiet, it causes us to actually have to think and slow down. And sometimes hearing their own voice or hearing the sound of silence can be deafening, especially when chaos has become what's normal for you. Silence also causes us to not just hear our voice, but hear the voice of God. And sometimes the voice of God might not be so comforting to them. And it may be something that they even have to get used to. And also, silence for some of us may mean lonely. And silence may mean a whole conundrum of things that we might think means peace, right? It means peace for me, and it may mean peace for a lot of people. But what we have to consider is what peace may mean to that person that needs chaos.
0: Thank you so much for that voicemail message. I appreciate you all leaving those voicemail messages on the Love Line. 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

Welcome inside Love and R&B with KG Smooth, the Love and R&B Lounge on the One Voyage 2026 cruise. We'll have Eric Benet, we'll have Dave Hollister, we'll have Q Parker, we'll have Tone Stiff and Jay Brown. 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

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Digging into KG's crates, the summer of 1996. Actually, I think this was June of 96. Horace Brown released his second single from his self-titled debut album. Now, this is truly a crate. The song featured Faith Evans, and it's called How Can We Stop? Listen to this hook.

0: is How Can We Stop by Horace Brown. And then just listen to the lyrics to this hook. That could be a dope wine time. Like, have you been in a relationship with someone, but you were creeping on your partner, and the person that you were creeping on with was creeping on with you on their partner? That's what the song is about. That might be a good wine time. But yeah, Horace Brown, How Can We Stop, featuring Faith Evans, a KG Crate. Back sharing your love story on Love and R&B.
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0: This is Love and R&B with KG Smooth. Wyclef Jean has been added on the One Voyage 2026 cruise. Yeah, he's going to be joining us for the barbecue beach party in Bimini, where we're going to have the food being done by Mr. Tenderism. Oh, man, that's going to be quite the time. And you don't want to miss the times that are going to be had on the ultimate party with a purpose. I'm talking about the One Voyage 2026 cruise hosted by Ricky Smiley. Will be on the Virgin Voyages Resilient Lady. Book your cabin at onevoyagecruise.com or you can call 214-495-1963. Those cabins are flying. So take advantage. And the $1,900 per person is based on the We Pick It Insider triple occupancy rate, which basically means that there needs to be at least three people in one room. So get your peoples together, our couples, y'all, go ahead and get it together so I can see you on the boat with Love and R&B.
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Welcome inside Love and R&B with KG Smooth. Tomorrow night in the second hour of Love and R&B, it's the Monday mini concert where the theme is vacation songs. What four songs would be on that list for the Monday mini concert tomorrow? 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The Monday mini concert in the second hour tomorrow night inside Love and R&B.

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0: It's Love and R&B with KG Smooth with tonight's advice, which is from Janet Jackson's Sunday Inspiration quote. It says, knowing when to walk away is wisdom. Being able to is courage. Walking away with your head held high is dignity. And that's tonight's advice. Next, we'll step inside the Zenden for the Eye of the Storm Midnight Meditation inside Love and R&B.
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Let's step inside the Zen Den for the Eye of the Storm Midnight Meditation. Tonight we're going to do the Sunday affirmations. Rejuvenate your spirit tonight as we get ready for this work week. So

0: place and time. I am so much stronger than I realized. 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
4: Yeah, ladies, I know you're tired of the same old thing. 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Come on.

0: Love and R&B with KG Smooth, wrapping up another great night. I hope we smoothed out your Sunday fun day just right and that you are ready to tackle this work week that is ahead. So get the rest that you need. Have a great day tomorrow, and I'll see you back here tomorrow evening, where in the second hour of Love and R&B, the Monday mini concert theme is Baycation Songs. So you and Bay Boo can vibe out, and you and Bay Boo deserve a vacation on the One Voyage 2026 cruise. So go ahead and book your cabin at onevoyagecruise.com. But I'll see you back here tomorrow. So enjoy your night. I'm KG Smooth. One love, one life. This is Love and R&B.
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20: I don't understand why. See, it's burning me to hold on to this. I know this is something I gotta do. But that don't mean I want to. What I'm trying to say is that I love you, I feel like this is coming to an end.

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0: 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I happen to be Russ Parr, changing my voice to sound like I know how to do voices. 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
1: Yes, I'm Tanisha Nicole.
0: Oh, okay, so you have to be the voice of reason.
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0: And there's Albert over there.
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1: Hey, somebody tripping. Did I do him right?
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0: That actually sounds better. 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
0: 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Alongside Tanisha Nicole and Albert Somebody Trippin. And at 5, it's DJ Six Sense in the mix. 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
6: Hello, I'm Jose Hernandez, and I have been using a wheelchair since my accident in 1995.
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0: Because, listen, here's what I want you guys to do. I want you guys to join me, Tanisha Nicole, and Albert Somebody Trippin'. Yes, 3 to 7 in the afternoons, okay? Right here on your favorite station. That's Big Jagger doing her thing right there. Girl, you ready to get back to work? All right, it's okay. No, on the radio. Not... You know I don't do that stuff anymore, girl. Stop it. All right.
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1: 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Oh, by the way, that's Tanisha Nicole. I'm Russ Parr. 3 to 7 in the afternoon. Okay, join us, the Russ Parr Show. We're back, and we're proud. 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
9: J.C. Walker, founder of the Crew of Pyros Foundation, or Crew of Pyros Carnival Club. Well, you know, from all the activities and calamity around Hurricane Katrina, a lot of us were dispersed to other states, countries, around the world. My wife and I landed here in Virginia. She assumed that we would go back to New Orleans once dust settled from Katrina. She was missing home, homesick, and we missed the first Mardi Gras parade post-Katrina, which was in 2007. So I decided in my heart to get some kind of Mardi Gras influence here on the East Coast. They had organizations of the organizations, but they were not doing like the Mardi Gras parades or the balls like we are accustomed to. Long story short, the Crew of Pyros was birthed. It's actually a love story.
8: 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Inspiration from CEOs right here in the DMV.
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0: 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I happen to be Russ Parr, changing my voice to sound like I know how to do voices. That's Tanisha Nicole.
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1: Yeah, ladies, I know you're tired of the same old thing. Things have become so mundane. I mean, your bedroom is just so cold. It's so cold, but I'm here to tell you, I got a strategy. We got to heat it up. Come on.

0: this is the day that the Lord has made. The one and only Fred Hammond. And ladies and gentlemen, we got the one and only Bishop Joseph Walker, Senior Pastor of Mount Zion Missionary Baptist Church, Nashville, Tennessee, and the Presiding Bishop of Full Gospel. Bishop Walker, good morning.
1: Good morning, Ricky, and good morning to everybody. You know, the scripture, Exodus 14, kind of rises up this morning. Do not be afraid, stand firm, and you will see the deliverance the Lord will bring to you today. The Lord will fight for you, and all you need to do is be still. You know, Ricky, sometimes the greatest act of protection that God gives us is not moving forward, but it's being told, hold your position. Let me explain that. You know, imagine a pilot preparing to take off. The engines are running, the plane's ready, the passengers are ready. Pilots check the instruments and receive clearance, and everything looks good from the inside of the cockpit. Then suddenly a voice from air traffic control comes through and says, hold your position. The pilot may wonder, well, why? We're ready. What's the problem? But the pilot can only see what's in front of the windshield. Air traffic control can see what the pilot can't see. And they can see another aircraft approaching, the traffic on the runway. They can see storms developing. So the pilot has a choice. Trust what he can see or trust a voice that sees more than he does. And sometimes that's exactly what God has said to us. Hold your position. You're saying, God, I'm ready to go. And God says, hold. You're saying, God, this opportunity looks perfect. And God says, hold. And you're saying, Lord, I need this to make this move right now. And God says, hold your position. Because God sees the runway you can't see. He sees the collision that you don't see coming. The relationship you're about to rush into. He sees the door that looks right, but leads to no good thing in your life. He sees the consequences behind every decision that you're trying to make. So sometimes what we call delay is actually divine protection. I just want somebody to know today, sometimes when you hear God say, hold your position, you better hold it. Hold it when you want to run, when you want to rush, when you want to react. Hold it when you can trust God before you can trace God. Today, that's what the real blessing is holding your position.
0: Hey, Bishop, that's a good word this morning. We appreciate you getting up early with us this morning. Let everybody know how you can be reached.
1: Hey, I want everybody to follow me right there on Instagram at Joseph Walker 3. That's Joseph Walker, the number 3. And let me know you were listening to the Ricky Smiley Morning Show.
0: Hey, Bishop.
1: Yo.
0: Hey, they say you preached so good yesterday. When you went and sat back down, you had to lean over and pull your socks back up like them football players, man. Hey, dog. That's when you preach. When you go sit back down. and then somebody come and give you some Gatorade instead of orange juice.
1: Oh,
0: and then you have to reach
1: God.
0: Down and pull your socks up. That's when you preach,
1: yes,
0: man.
1: That's it, God. You preach something good, man. You right about it.
0: Hey, big dog, love you, man.
1: Love you too, man.
0: All right, y'all. Let's get into some more praise right here, y'all. A little bit of old school right here, man. I love this right here. Let's go.

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0: 14 after the hour. 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Readers, good morning.
3: Good morning, Ricky. It's Monday, August 17th. Here's what's going on in the news. Indiana is dealing with historic flooding, and the death toll is now at least 7. More than 11 inches of rain fell in parts of the state, sending rivers to record levels and triggering hundreds of evacuations and water rescues. The worst flooding is beginning to recede. However, flood warnings remain in effect, and officials say some areas are still dangerous. Hawaii, meanwhile, is dealing with the aftermath of Hurricane Lala, which weakened back into a tropical storm after passing the islands without making landfall. At one point yesterday, more than 200,000 homes and businesses were without power. Officials say at least 100 homes on the Big Island were damaged, with some swept from their foundations by flash flooding. One person was killed in a car crash near South Point. However, officials are still investigating whether the storm caused that accident. Roads, bridges, and power lines were damaged. Lots of rescues were carried out. Roughly 190 flights were postponed with dozens canceled. In other news, first it was lettuce, then peppers, now eggs, Ricky. The FDA... I'm trying to tell you, listen to this. This is crazy. The FDA has upgraded a massive egg recall to its highest risk level because of possible salmonella contamination. Now, nobody's died, but you can die from that. Nearly 19 million eggs produced at Texas farms are involved, and the outbreak has sickened 98 people in 17 states with about 26 hospitalizations. Now, the recalled eggs were sold under brands including Kroger, Brookshire's, Country Morning, Cal-Maine, Sun-Ups, and Simple Truth, with sell-by or best-by dates through August 17th.
0: I feel so stupid.
3: Why?
0: Because the chick texted me from her porch, was just making a nice video saying hi to me, and had chickens walk around in the background, and I just shook my head and scrolled on to the next message. See? Now I got respect for a gangster.
3: That's right.
0: Literally had chickens.
3: You better. I got two chickens.
0: Are you serious?
3: I got two chickens. And I get fresh eggs.
0: I'm trying
3: to tell you right now. Listen, so before you crack that egg open for breakfast, check the carton. 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
0: damn,
3: Here's a look at sports.
1: Yep, Rock T, the sports genius, is in the building.
4: Yes, indeed, man. I don't know if you guys were tuned in over the weekend, but shout out to Clarissa Shields, defeated K. Scott.
0: Oh.
4: In the sixth round by technical knockout in the ATL, man. Recaptured that WBC and WBA middleweight world title. She dropped 15 pounds, man, from 175 pounds in the heavyweight division. Came all the way back down to the middleweight division at 160 pounds and got them two belts right there. Everybody.
0: Hey, Gary went all right, T.
4: Hey, was it? Man, I seen everybody was in that doggone crowd, man. 16,000 people.
0: I can believe Gary went to a fight.
3: Oh,
4: what? Oh, man. It was hot, man. She did her thing. She looked good out there, man. So big up to Clarissa Shields. Because a lot of people, once they start getting heavier in their career and they start moving up to weight classes, it's hard to come back down. And she came back down and took care of that business, man. Lots of preseason NFL football over the weekend as well. One game to talk about, and that's the Cleveland Browns and the Chicago Bears. Bears won the game 34-10, but we weren't even worried about that. We was worried about the quarterbacks from Cleveland Browns. Deshaun Watson looked pretty good, man. I ain't gonna lie, it's a preseason game. He's 11-15, 126 yards. Very solid. Shador came in. He had a solid game as well. 6-for-11, 80 yards. It's just the first preseason game, but they keep that up on offense. Yeah, we'll see what happens. They could get into the end zone but it is what it is. Last but not least, man, WNBA's Phoenix Mercury retires Diana Taurasi's number 3 jersey into the Raptors. 3 WNBA championships, 20 seasons with one team. So big up to Diana Taurasi right there. That's my quick sports report. Brack got the hot spot coming up next. What you going to be talking about?
5: 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I got the details up next in the hot spot on the Ricky Smiley Morning Show.
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0: Kid Capri.
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0: All right, Rick, about the morning show. It's the bottom of the hour time for the hot spot. What up, Brett?
8: What up, Ricky? Good morning, everybody. I'm your girl, Brett Tatat, and this is the hot spot where we bring you music, movies, and more. So let's get on off into it. Well, y'all, Tracee Ellis Ross is opening up about why she believes Girlfriends never received the mainstream recognition that it deserved. While reflecting on her time playing Joan Clayton in the show, she said she was never invited onto a late-night show during the series run. Now, she remembers when Jay Leno's show was approached about having her as a guest, the response was, "We love Tracee. Call us when she gets something." Ross says she was confused by that, asking, "Get what? What else do you have to get?" She also compared the treatment of Girlfriends to the show Monk, which she says had significantly fewer viewers. Now, Ross recalls seeing Monk on Tourney Shalhoub or whatever the show is, the late-night talk show, thinking, is it viewership? So she says that eventually that led to her question, the only thing you can boil it down to is racism, just pure racism. And she says the lack of recognition went beyond late-night TV. She also says the show never went to the Emmys. Now, as long as that show was on, it should have got some type of something,
9: right?
8: Because it ran forever, and it still comes on.
0: Wow.
8: So I hate that. I hope they can, I don't know if they can go back and figure out how to give them something, or, but she deserves it. Like,
0: she don't have to be
8: a great show.
0: Yeah, she don't have to be validated by it. As long as she validated by us, we sitting here having a conversation about it.
8: And we love the show. We watched it forever, all the time.
0: Yeah. Yeah, a lot of time we feel like we have to be validated. As long as you get an NAACP or a trumpet award or something from us by us is good enough.
8: But I guess when you're working in that circuit and you see all these shows that ain't even doing as good as your show, get
9: Monk
8: all this recognition.
9: Monk was the worst show ever.
8: It was, yes. Oh, my goodness. So she probably felt that way, and she just wondered why she never got anything. But we love you, girl, over here at the Ricky Smiley Morning Show. And all the black people love you. And we grew up watching Girlfriends, and we'll never forget what you've done for our culture. All right, y'all, moving on. Coco Melon got a movie, and it's coming to the big screen. And SZA is joining the voice to cast of the franchise first theatrical movie. SZA's going to be the voice of Princess Harmony, while Superman star Nicholas Holt plays Boba. Coco Melon, the movie arrives in theaters on February 19, 2027. Did any of y'all kids, grandkids, watch Coco Melon?
9: No.
10: No?
8: Yeah, no.
0: We're still on Miss Rachel and Bluey right now.
8: Yeah, my kid used to watch Coco Melon, but I think it moves pretty fast and it's a little bit overstimulating. So, but congratulations go out to SZA for being on that movie soundtrack. Absolutely. All right, y'all, last but not least, T-Pain has sold his music catalog, and he's saying that the decision was all about long-term financial security and protecting his family's future. He sold his publishing catalog and selected master rights to Harborview Equity Partners in 2025, and the deal was reportedly around $100 million. He says the way streaming has changed music played a major role in his decision. And he said when streaming started, nobody came to any artist and said, "Hey, we're about to put your stuff on streaming platforms. And how much do you want your music to cost?" He says with streaming payouts declining, he felt selling his catalog was the smarter financial move for his family in the long run. So I believe that was a good decision, because now that streaming's here, you don't even get a full penny on your record. Like, you used to, your album, you get a penny or something like that off of your record sale, but you don't even get the penny is split in half. How you split a damn penny in half?
2: Come on, man.
8: It's a point something on the penny. Yeah, it is crazy how everything is changing. Then they didn't tell you, they just did it. They just did it, and you was like, wait, what? And
0: well,
8: you
0: had I was so embarrassed to catch one of them damn chicks, Brett. I went down there with a bag over my head. They called the police. They thought I was trying to rob them. So I just want to catch a chick. I don't want y'all to see my face on that camera. This wasn't even worth the drive.
8: Just, okay.
0: They'd be hitting you up with gas money, them little residuals. Right. They ain't like they was in the 70s.
8: At all. Or 80s. Or 90s. Mm-mm. Baby. Yeah, all right, here we gonna wrap up the hot spot on that note. But if you missed any part of the show, make sure you check it out on the Ricky Smiley Morning Show podcast. What?
0: I had the Apple Pay Def Jam for them to play my clip on Def Jam. I gotta pay them now. God, dog, it done flipped.
8: Oh my God, you can catch me on my social media at So Brett, y'all. Coming up, we got Rock T with the joke of the day. Oh Lord, right here on the Ricky Smiley Morning Show.
0: You gotta pay him to do it.
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20: 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Eastbound 32 near Dorsey Run Road. Crash has been blocking the right side. Delays from Route 1 trying to get over toward Fort Meade. Baltimore-Washington Parkway. Delays northbound in Laurel, southbound in Riverdale. Outer loop delays, 95 to Georgia Avenue. Inner loop delays, 210 to the Wilson Bridge. 50 westbound, checking between 410 and 202 for a new incident with delays. Southbound DC 295 slows Burroughs toward East Capitol. Slowing inbound Suitland Parkway, getting past Naylor Road. Westbound freeway delays begin after the 3rd Street Tunnel, after the Southwest Waterfront. Volume signal light delays, northbound 210, 3015, and northbound Route 4, getting through the long-term work zone up toward the Beltway. 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
2: All right, y'all, Ricky Smiley Morning Show. Ladies and gentlemen, it is Monday. You know what that means. It is about time for my team. Joke of the day. All right, Rock, let's go.
3: Have you heard about the guy who stole the calendar?
2: No.
3: He got 12 months, man.
4: Okay.
5: That's pretty good.
2: Yeah.
3: Come on, dog.
5: That's pretty good.
3: Got all 12 of them bad boys.
4: You on your way, Rocky.
3: I'm getting there, dog.
5: Yeah, you need to give your arm.
6: That was all right.
3: Come on, Brad.
5: I mean,
6: he got 365 days.
3: Oh, he got 12 months, though, man. It's all the same.
5: Yeah. Okay. Then he says all. It says all the same.
3: It's
5: bro.
3: All the same, man.
6: Right. I like him.
5: That's pretty good.
3: I appreciate
5: That's pretty
3: it,
5: good. I'm with that one.
3: Hey,
5: all right, Gary.
7: All right, coming up, y'all. It's time to expand your vocabulary with my word of the week. 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
4: E-L-G-S-E-S. Eagle!
5: It's time for Gary's Word of the Week.
4: And you know this, man?
6: I know. It's time to expand your vocabulary with the word of the week. Now, Gary, good morning, Gary. And what will you be expanding our vocabulary with this week?
7: Ricky, this week's word, oh, my God, is one of my fabulous words. I've used it maybe once or twice in my vocabulary. But this week's word is gregariousness.
8: Almost.
9: I mean, yeah, not quite.
10: Yeah. Your name is in it.
9: That part.
7: Man,
11: you missed out your name.
7: Gregariousness. Greg. G-R-E-G. Gar.
6: Sound like one of your homeboy had on a dress walking into a prom or something. I don't know.
9: Look at the phonetic breakdown, Gary.
6: What the phonetic mean?
9: Phonetic means the sound of the letters make. Look at the sound that the combination of letters make.
6: It's getting hard for all of us.
7: Okay, thank you.
6: I feel dumb as hell when he said that.
7: where it breaks down?
9: How it sounds.
6: It's an adjective.
7: Yeah. Gregariousness.
9: Now pull it all together.
7: Gregariousness.
9: There you go.
6: Say it again.
7: I ain't no gregariousness.
6: Say it again.
7: Gregarious. I ain't never heard nobody say gregariousness.
9: They just say gregariousness.
7: Oh.
6: Gregariousness. Oh, damn.
11: Whoa.
6: Gregariousness. Yeah. Mm. Now use it in a, give us a definition. What does it mean?
7: The definition is of gregariousness is highly sociable, friendly, outgoing, descriptive of people that enjoy being among others.
6: And that describes you.
7: That's what I was just about to say. That's kind of describing
6: you. Please start using that word.
7: I am very gregariousness.
6: Yeah.
7: Can you use it like that?
11: I don't know if that's the right way.
9: No.
11: Use it as in a sentence, Gary.
7: Oh, here's a sentence?
11: Yeah.
7: I've been told that I exhibit a noticeable level of gregariousness when I'm prancing around a fun-loving group of my equally twinkle-toed sorority brothers.
6: Who wrote that?
11: You already know. That would be a great name for a show for you, Gary, and then you make Gary big.
7: Yeah.
6: What would it be called? Gary.
11: Gregariousness.
12: Ooh.
7: Yes. Gregariousness.
12: Like T.I. has. Twinkle Toes Sorority Brothers.
11: Yeah. Ambitiousness. What's T.I.?
9: No.
11: Expeditiously.
9: Yeah, there you go.
11: And then they capitalize T.I. That would be cute, Gregary.
7: Oh, yes. We need to work on that. Gregariousness.
6: Rex, you should write that down in executive producer. But what would the show be like?
11: It would just be all Gary.
7: Yeah, me twinkling around.
11: It would
7: around
11: be about his noticeable sorority level of gregariousness.
10: And his twinkle toe sorority brother does his
11: background dance.
10: Prancing
11: around and having fun. Mm-hmm.
12: That's a good idea.
7: Yeah.
11: Well, it'd be he could bring on Miss Kevin and Miss Byron.
7: Miss Byron, Miss Kevin, Miss Armani.
11: Yeah.
6: All of them.
7: Miss PT.
11: That would be such a gregariousness show.
10: Miss Jamal.
7: Yeah.
11: Oh, wow.
7: That'll be cute, the gregariousness.
11: Yes.
6: Yeah, there you go.
7: Yes.
6: All right.
7: Gregariousness.
6: Y'all give it up for Gary with the word of the week. That was good, Gary.
3: I worked hard at it.
6: All right, Gary got a T in the Kalua today. Coming up, you don't want to miss it. 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
39: Roydell and Alvestine's grandmother and my grandmother, okay, they were sisters. So that make me and Roydell and Alvestine, okay, that's going for a second. Got same grandmother. They my first cousins. Okay, their children would be my second. Their children to you all, my children, that would make you all, maybe third. I'm not sure if it's third or fourth. I know you can't code them.
40: Man.
39: I know you can't be with them in a relationship because those are kin people. So, one that just got shot, Derek. Okay, that's going to be Alvestine's great-great-grandson. So that would have made him, if he was still alive, that would have made him you all's...
40: Shot Derek.
39: Maybe six cousins.
41: Oh, Gary!
42: Coming up next, y'all, Kiki

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3: It's Gary, baby.
5: I got 6 minutes after the hour. Gary has the T and the color of the day. Gary.
6: Good morning, Ricky. Good morning, America. Good morning, you. It's Monday. A beautiful, beautiful day in the neighborhood. And here's what's happening in celebrity news. Y'all, Keke Palmer, baby, this girl is coming clean. They're saying that she is finally, y'all, officially flipping the internet's exhausted, high-value man disclosure, honey, completely on his head. Now, they're saying during a heartfelt sit-down, honey, on her hit podcast, baby, this is Keke Palmer. They're saying, y'all, that the 32-year-old superstar got candid about modern dating, real love, and why women need, honey, to stop chasing these status symbols and start looking for a genuine character. And I agree with her. Now, they said she was on Yvette Nicole Brown, and they opened up, y'all, about finding love and marrying her husband, Anthony Allen. That's what Nicole did. And, you know, and Keke broke down, y'all, her own philosophy on her own relationship status, urging women, listen to this, ladies, urging women, honey, to look past bank accounts, honey, and social media titles. She said, building a man. She talked about that first of all. She said, she stressed, y'all, that instead of focusing strictly on ultra-wealthy corporate elites, and celebrity status, she said women should focus on men who have a high value heart, honey, and a solid work ethic. Then she also did a shout out to working class kings. She said they said she specifically highlighted, y'all, blue collar men like mechanics and firefighters, pointed out, y'all, that these men, y'all, possess essential life skills, dedication, reliability, y'all, and heart. And she said, ditch those doggone internet definitions. She urged, y'all, that her listeners to stop letting social media podcasters define what makes a man valuable. Reminded women that integrity, emotional security, and willingness to build together, y'all, matters far more than a guy, honey, flex, honey, in a damn rented supercar. And Alfreda, don't you agree with that? Aren't you in agreement with that?
7: Sure. I mean, listen. Don't sleep on these on blue collar workers. You know,
5: that's right.
7: You don't marry somebody for money. I don't think you should marry somebody for money.
6: No. Well, some people back in the day, women was married for money because they wanted to be taken care of. Now women work just as much as a man does.
7: But I will say this: it's easier for somebody with money to say don't marry somebody with money, like Keke Palmer.
0: Message.
6: Yeah.
7: So she doesn't have to have a man with money. I'm just saying.
6: Yeah, because the man she had, I think, was a gym trainer or something like that. So, you know. So, I mean, get your basic, man, because these men with money, they ain't do nothing but, honey, dog y'all and cheating and everything else, even though the man without money
8: does the same. Like a low-down, raggedy dog.
6: Exactly. Do all that stuff. Get you a regular man. Because, honey, who want a man that don't know how to fix a car, honey, or cut the yard,
7: man,
6: or do that, honey? You know, you don't want no man that don't know how to do all that stuff.
5: Gary, absolutely, though.
7: It's the truth.
5: Yes,
7: you got to be able to change the oil, fix my, come on, I'm on the side of the road. Please come get my tire right.
5: Come through. You know what I'm saying? Just in case, you know, the people can't come, you can pop that tire and pop that spare tire on, and just have some man stuff about you. That's absolutely.
6: But the only thing I'm concerned me about that situation, a man with no money, honey, he'll try to break you down, honey, if you got money. Oh, you ain't all that just because you won an Oscar last night. That don't mean you ain't nothing. And they'll talk
5: about a man with money do stuff like that.
7: Yeah.
6: Well, them too, but more so broke men, honey, because they want you to be right down their level. Want you to feel like you're surpassing them. So they'll try to break you down and what have you. So y'all just got to be careful, honey, of all those doggone men. But, honey, my thing is, honey, just get Jesus, and that's all you need.
7: That part.
6: That's all you need.
5: As long as I got King Jesus, I don't need nobody else.
6: Nobody else. Yes, Lord. Yeah. Moving on in other celebrity news, y'all. MTO, y'all, is confirming, y'all, that the live viewership, honey, numbers of The Real Housewives of Atlanta Season 17 Reunion Part 1 are officially in. And they're saying, baby, they are downright catastrophic. Now, yes, Brad, they said when Andy Cohen said that the Peaches, honey, gathered on the couch for Coach for episode 18, execs, y'all, were praying, y'all, for a major rating spike. Instead, they're saying that the broadcast pulled in a microscopic 0.561 million live viewers, honey, with, y'all, a dismissal of 0.11 rated in the key. Now, I don't know all of what that means, honey. They said, but the key 18 to 48 demographic market, the lowest ratings for a reunion episode in the entire history, oh Lord, of the Housewives franchise.
7: Ooh, better bring Lord. NeNe back.
6: Yeah, but y'all keep saying bringing NeNe back. And I mean, they need to bring them all back. And I remember Miss what's her name? The first black girl we had, Miss Lisa Wu. Keith Sweat's ex-wife, when she was on there, baby, it was grand then, honey. They had all those girls there, but they need to bring them all back if that's the case, honey. Because I watched that.
5: Is there a breakdown on who of the more popular Housewives, and maybe they could consider bringing all the, you know, I don't know.
6: I don't know if it's a breakdown or not. You know, people make it as if it's a breakdown, but I don't know if it's one or not. But I know, but I still
5: watch it. Candy's not on there. I'm sure that has a lot to do with it. She has millions of fans.
6: Yep. So
5: but she's a housewife. You know, she's famous. She's legendary.
7: Yeah. Okay, I pulled it up. The Real Housewives of Atlanta, Mount Rushmore. Number one, NeNe Leakes. Number two, Candy, just like you said. Number three, Portia. Number four, Kenya Moore. Mm-hmm. In that order, that's the top four.
6: And three of them not on the show no more. Mm. So I guess maybe they ought to bring them back. Though we're going to follow this story and see how they... Yep, three of them out there, four is not on the show. So we're going to see if they bring them all back, honey, and bring back some real good housewiving. All right, in my quick for free story, it's being reported, y'all, that, oh my God, Jordan Woods and Carl Anthony Towns may be getting married today. Allegedly, they're saying that they're getting married today, y'all. So if they are, congratulations, because baby Miss Jordan Woods, honey, she deserves a good man. All of them damn Kardashians did to her. They did her dirty, honey. They let her run around, honey, and let them get all the good black men. Then they kicked her to the curb, honey. So now she got her a good one, honey. So congratulations, honey. If Jordan and Carl are getting married today, congratulations, because they deserve one another. He played with her for a long enough time. I think about 3 or 4 years. So congratulations, Jordan. All right, now that that's said, indeed, y'all know what time it is.
1: Sha-la-la.
6: Yes, sha-la-la. Oh, my God. Ricky, sha-la-la. These people are sha-la-la, baby. Sha-la-la is all over the world, honey. Sha-la-la. The Kahlua today, honey, is one of my favorite Kahlua. My Kahlua today, y'all, is sapphire. On the high end, you say sapphire. And on the low end, just say beautiful ocean. That's your Kahlua for today.
5: Beautiful ocean. Y'all give it up for Gary with the tea. 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Hey, I got your wake-up call. 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

0: What's up? This is T from Dallas, Texas, and then a shout-out to Genoa Freeman. What's up, what's up, what's up?
1: Hey, this is Straight Jacket Joe, your local truck driver. I'm from Rockledge, Florida. I am headed to Tallahassee, and I need Tallahassee to wake up, wake up, wake up.
0: Good morning, Ricky Smiley. It's Asia calling from Tampa. Let's get to this money. Hey. Wake up. Let's go. Happy Monday.
2: Good morning. Happy Monday. This is Anita from Cincinnati. Love you, Ricky. Have a good day.

0: to know, bottom of the hour. What up, Jeff?
1: Man, what's up, Rick? Good morning, everybody. Good to be with you.
0: Good morning to you.
1: So, the Republicans are moving in a really interesting way going into this midterm with less than 70-plus days until the election. And one of the things that I've never heard before, Rick, but what is being announced now, we can't be surprised, is a Trump-a-looza. And the Trump-a-looza is what is being positioned as a midterm convention. So Republicans are going to be getting together in Texas as part of, I think, what is a rallying cry for them to be able to hold on to the House. And so this is going to be what you would normally see during a presidential election, a convention that takes place in Texas that's bringing in Republicans from all over. With a goal of, I think, consolidating a message and being able to make people excited about turning out in the midterms. This is going to be September 9th and 10th in Dallas. And I mean, it is really going to be a big thing. I think what's interesting is there are going to be this consolidation of message. I'm not sure that it's going to work, because previously you have had the party needing Trump support in order to win. And we're seeing that there are several non-Trumpers that have won primary elections. He technically is not going to be on the ballot for another election. And he doesn't hold the same sway. And I think there are a lot of people that still think he does. But if you see the number of Republicans that are coming out against some of what he's doing, then you realize that he doesn't have the same sway. So it's going to be interesting to see how this plays. It's also going to be interesting to see who are the people that are going to start to rise as potential presidential candidates in this next election. Because post-midterm, we understand that the presidential starts. And so similar to us hearing about those that may be on the Democratic side, I think you're going to see those other than J.D. Vance that are going to be positioning to run for president as for the Republican nomination. The second thing we're seeing is this vaccine order. And I think this is also a place where you're beginning to see Republican pushback. Senator Bill Cassidy of Louisiana is a medical doctor, and he is going against the president, whose new executive order is essentially saying that what used to be one vaccine for measles and mumps is now going to be three vaccines. It's the MMR shot, measles, mumps, and rubella, which is one shot, is now broken into three. And I can't think of a parent or a caregiver of a child that thinks this is a good idea. And there's nothing that the medical community is saying to say that this makes sense. And so, you know, your child gets six needles instead of two. And I just, I don't get this at all.
2: No. It makes no sense. But they're not listening to the medical professionals. They're listening to RFK and Dr. Oz and unserious people.
3: You know, back to Trumpaloos, I was thinking, you know, they're doing it in Texas, and that is because I think Tallarico really has a chance to beat Ken Paxton in the Senate.
1: Yep.
3: And they need Texas. But, you know, Paxton, man, he's been impeached. He's had securities fraud charges. And if you really are about that Christian life, which Tallarico is, you know, a real Christian, then we're going to see, you know, if you put your, you know, mouth where your vote is.
2: Yeah, they really are panicking.
3: Yeah.
1: Yeah. And I don't know if, I mean, I think you're absolutely right about the reason it's in Texas, but I think the logic is flawed. And they potentially are going to bite themselves, because I don't know if you want more attention coming from right. The op side. And the Democrats are just growing strength. So I agree with you there. Y'all, listen, this is not going to end. We're going to talk a little bit next week on Thursday about voting a little bit more and what it's going to mean in this midterms. Hit me at Jeff's Nation on IG. Let me know what you think. Y'all, thank you so much as always. Enjoy your Monday, and I'll see you on Thursday.
0: Hey, that's good stuff right there, Jeff, man. All right, y'all, more Ricky Smiley Morning Show coming up.
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7: 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Crash inbound Suitland Parkway at Branch Avenue has delays back to Silver Hill Road. More delays, Stanton Road toward Firth Sterling. I-295 northbound checking near NRL for a crash. Delays after the Beltway. Eastbound on the freeway near the Navy Yard, there's a crash in southeast. The delays begin back at the Pentagon on 395 in Virginia. The westbound freeway is slow from the 3rd Street Tunnel out to the 14th Street Bridge. Southbound DC 295 lines up Eastern Avenue to Pennsylvania Avenue. 50 in the Parkway, both slow in Chevrolet. Delays each way in Laurel on the Parkway and checking southbound after Greenbelt. No, actually, just before Riverdale for a new report of an incident. The inner loop is slow from I-95 around to the Parkway. The outer loop from 95 to Georgia Avenue and a slow merge past River Road. When you get into an accident, call 911 first, then call Attorney Big Al. 1-800-HURT-123. That's 1-800-HURT-123. 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

0: comedians Carlos Miller and Lil Howery, and I have to ask them, what is a lesson that no amount of money could teach you?
1: What is a lesson that I've learned that no amount of money could have taught me?
0: Mm. Yeah.
1: That an amount of money can teach me anything.
0: Okay.
1: With the right money, you'll learn. With the right amount of money behind you, you'll start learning.
0: Come on,
1: when you ain't got no money, you'll figure out how to learn.
0: How to learn.
1: How to learn. Now, that's what everybody will tell you. The best thing about not having no money is it make you creative.
0: Sure.
1: It make you figure out a way to get what you want.
0: Right.
1: You get what I'm saying?
0: Absolutely.
1: And if you don't take that lesson from it, you'll never get no money. Because money can't make you happy.
0: Mm-hmm.
1: Money is a tool. You have to learn how to use money to get other things. It's not necessarily just about buying stuff. You have to use money to get opportunities, to get yourself out of stuff. Use money to buy convenience. You use money to try to make money from my experience.
0: Right.
1: Right. So that's the hardest part about it, though.
0: Right. What about you?
2: I mean, honestly, is to not overthink anything. Just go ahead and do it. Mm-hmm. I think if you overthink and say, hey, if this happens, I think, you know, us being comedians, it's such a like risk we all took.
0: Right.
2: By just saying, all right, this is what I'm going to do. And I remember telling somebody, like, the greatest thing for me is that I love this so much. I didn't even realize what success really looked like from these other people's perspective. Mm-hmm. Success for me was just really going on stage, being able to get paid for it, and work with a bunch of other comics.
0: Right.
2: Mm-hmm. To me, that was successful when it wasn't really anything. Like, when I was living with Michi and Wildcat, we was all sharing an apartment, it was like, those were still my favorite times. Like, dang, we didn't even think about it. We was happy to share a pan of wings.
0: Right.
2: You know what I'm saying? Right. And just was able to go to each comedy club.

0: up each and every night and just have fun. And then once all the stuff started happening, I'm like, dang, I didn't even really think about this part. I was just happy, like, just hitting the stage. Just
1: be doing it. Yeah. And there was times in all of our career that it wasn't even about the money. Like you was just saying, man, we're traveling 13 to 15 hour drives for $200 or for no $100 or just riding with your partner because they had a show. You get what I'm saying?
2: I did 12 hours in a Cutlass. I've driven through the mountains of West Virginia in a 79 Cutlass.
1: No heat.
2: No heat. You know what I'm saying? Like for $250.
1: Right.
2: Clear $20 just for the opportunity.
1: Absolutely.
2: You know what I'm saying? And how I got on the radio, I was driving to Tuscaloosa 60 miles every morning for free for the opportunity to be on the air. Listening to Tom Joyner on the air, like, I wish I had an opportunity like that. So, you know, that paying dues, the struggle, it just give you so much more respect for the game.
1: Hell yeah. I never let no amount of money restrict how much fun I was going to have.
2: Right.
1: Mm. I had some of the best times of my life with just enough to be there.
0: Yep.
2: I was performing in Carrollton, Georgia. That's the first time I met Earthquake in Carrollton, Georgia. We did a club called the Spiral Jarrah. They had set a microphone in the corner. It's kind of like an Applebee's setup kind of restaurant. And they had a comedy night. And I remember I had this white dude, man, his face had turned red. He was laughing hard as hell. He was crying. He said, God, funny. now, Carlos, people most know and love you for your stand-up and Wild and Out. Congratulations on Wild and Out. You shout out to everybody at the whole staff at 85 South, man.
1: Thank you.
2: Congratulations, everything. What was the biggest adjustment from going from the comedy stage to a feature film like Hunted Heist?
1: We were just talking about this. It's the approach, the seriousness that I took to it. You know, just kind of got the timing of it right and tried to build some elements, like background elements to the character that could make me fit into the role that it was. Man, that was just, thank you for the opportunity. I really appreciate that.
0: Wow.
2: Yeah, man. One thing about comics, man, to see somebody doing what you're doing, you have put yourself in a position to hire other comedians. You opened for me before, and then now you become my boss because I think we got something.
0: Yeah.
2: He called me on the phone, and I'm like, just send me a date. I'm there. Like, it's like Lorel called you.
1: Yeah.
2: Like, you respect him. You respect his work or whatever. You watch his growth. And it's like, man, I'm looking forward to having an opportunity to work for you also. And I just appreciate that you even thought about me out of, you know what I'm saying? It means
1: he
2: a lot.
1: Don't know who he is to us, bro.
2: Yeah.
1: No, it's crazy because you don't know, bro. And it's like, you don't have to do nothing if you don't want to. And for you to still be accessible like that.
0: Yeah.
1: That's amazing, bro.
0: But Ricky, for real, like you are like, fine, I get it. You know what I mean? We all kind of had the same dream. So you know how it goes. Mm-hmm. But like, somebody like you, you literally opened up a gang of doors, and not even just opened it. You let me open for you.
2: And thank you for saying that. Lil Rel, Carlos Miller, man, I just appreciate y'all. I love, and I mean this. I just want to tell you that I'm really proud of y'all. I absolutely love you. If you needed a kidney and I you can get one of mine, I feel that way about y'all. I am so proud of y'all, man. Much success, and this is nothing compared to what God gonna do for you. And God always give you double for your trouble. Man, y'all give it up and show your love for Lil Rel and Carlos Miller. Happy to have y'all, man. Congratulations.
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26: 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Keep doing your thing, boy. Yeah.

0: All right, Special Care, what you got coming up next?
1: Males are born, but men are made. It's Man Law Monday. 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

0: Boy, I seen the video where this girl gave her life to God, and she folded that dude clothes up so neat and sat on the porch, and she said, all weapons formed against me shall not. I'm talking about, man, I watched that video. That thing touched me, man. She was for real. When they fold your clothes and put it neat.
1: Neat.
0: That lady, I mean, she was quoting scripture. She said, I'm going back to church, son. Everybody know that video. The video went viral, Alfred. You got to see it. She said, oh, she was just quoting scriptures with his clothes outside. Mm-hmm. She was sitting on the steps waiting on him. She said, no, I'm not going to be gassed, and I'm not going to be a prisoner. And my boy, I felt all of that. Yeah. She got his ass out of it. He said, who I met with? Who I sleep with? I knew right then.
2: Yeah.
0: Right
2: then. She didn't even care.
0: What you mean? Who you just? She said, no, weapons. But that thing with quoting scripture, boy, it got saved. I started praying like that's
1: nice. She folded them clothes.
0: Mm. She folded them clothes so damn neat.
1: Fresh out
0: and
1: dry.
0: And set them, I mean, stacked it. Then you can see the clothes and. Man, somebody please send me that video. But
2: there's no anger
0: thing.
2: In that. If you throw him out the window, you still feel some emotion.
0: Yeah, you got a chance.
3: You ain't spending that block.
0: If she fold them down, close up, and then put down something where they won't touch the cement on the porch.
1: Come on, man.
3: She must have did something with her cousin.
0: Nice and neat.
2: Yeah.
0: She said she said she kept dreaming that he was cheating.
3: That's when you done smashed her cousin. The one she grew up with.
0: Oh, my God, today. Like my friend. God, today. My God.
3: That's me how I know.
0: Yeah.
3: Anyway.
0: It's a mail law violation that I got in my feelings about that. Hmm. How about that? Let's start there. Start with me.
3: Let's get into these man laws. Let's get into these man laws.
0: I wasn't supposed to feel no kind of way about that.
2: Yeah.
1: Mm-mm. Sure wouldn't.
0: Yeah. Go ahead, man.
3: But we're going to let that slide. So make sure that y'all get the man laws book. The Man Laws is in an actual book, and you can get that on Amazon right now. Just put in Special K Man Laws. And, shout out to everybody listening on Classics 102.9 in Atlanta. If you're going to be in Atlanta next week, I got a big show coming up called Grown Folk Business. And you can get tickets for this show on my Instagram at Special K913. So it's going to be a very, very nice one-man show. Amazing. All right, let's get into these Man Laws. Let's start with this one. A man cannot get a rapper's face tatted on your body unless that rapper is your father. So
0: yeah, you're right about
3: got a
0: that.
3: Picture, you can't put no picture of Future on your chest or Tupac on your back or Biggie on your... No.
0: You talk to these millennials.
3: Unless it's your daddy. Don't tat no other man or Jesus Christ, which is one and the same. Don't put no other man on your body.
0: No.
3: You can't ask another grown man for a piece of his cupcake or muffin.
1: No, dog.
0: But you can take half of the bottom half of the bagel or the top half of the bagel now.
3: Yeah, but a muffin, you can't. Hey, man, let me get a piece of your muffin.
0: It's something about the topping.
1: Yeah.
3: Oh, you can't just say, let me get a piece of your muffin.
1: You got to throw that half a bagel at him. You got to throw it at him.
0: Slide across the table, yeah.
3: Especially if you're in prison at the time. Do not ask another man for a piece of his muffin.
4: Not even, not even a hostess.
3: With
4: that cream on the inside, that cream. I want that cream.
3: None of that. None of that.
5: A Twinkie.
3: No,
5: a
3: stop Twinkie. Trying to make.
4: Yeah. I want the cream. Definitely. Just give me some of the cream.
3: Hold on.
2: Oh, my God.
3: Whoa.
2: Oh, man. Oh, wow.
3: Hey,
6: stop. What the hell is happening right now?
3: Do we need to talk, sir?
1: He just lost the super. He's no longer Super Dave.
3: Yeah, he's David now. You're just David now.
4: Talking about a...
2: He's not David.
4: Hold on. We're talking about a cupcake, right?
3: Oh, man. You're talking about just give me the cream.
1: No, sir.
3: No, bro.
5: Yes, baby.
1: Cut your mic off, dog.
3: Gary over there smiling.
5: Yes, honey. We love the cream, honey.
0: Go on with the next one. Go ahead, man. Come on.
3: All right, if a fine chick walked through the barbershop and all the dudes. Now, this happened over the weekend. If a fine chick walked through the barbershop and all the dudes in there make comments about her when she leave, you can't be the one to make things weird. Talking about, you know, I only look at my wife. I don't really be looking at no other. Man, we ain't need to hear all of that.
1: Just don't say nothing.
3: Yeah. Just don't say nothing, but don't make things all
0: look
3: weird. Now everybody looking at you quiet.
0: Just look in your phone.
3: Stop.
0: Like you are go with the next
3: one. And if you're eating a long pickle spear, you cannot carry on a conversation with a man until you finish, bro. Like,
0: you
3: don't
0: can't
3: talk
0: even
3: to
0: eat
3: me
0: it.
1: Why you eating a long pickle spear?
0: What, right?
3: It come with a sandwich. It come with your sandwich at Jason's Deli, but you can't be talking to another dude until you completely finish that damn pickle.
0: But don't they cut it in half or something?
3: But it's still long and,
1: you got to cut it yourself, dog.
3: You can't talk while you're eating that pickle, man. No.
0: Man, them hot dogs at Jackson's Ice Cream off of Hollandale Beach Boulevard, they bought the hot dog on the table. This fat man, my son, both of my sons got up. They just got up.
3: How long was it?
0: man, listen, when they bought the hot dog, my parents said, ooh. And, they just got up.
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5: All right, 27 minutes out of the hour, y'all got your front page right here. Alfreda's, good morning.
2: Good morning, Ricky. It's Monday, August 17th. Here's what's going on in the news. A disturbing scene in downtown Raleigh after a black man was found hanging from a tree Saturday afternoon near Nash Square. Police say first responders tried to save him, but he was pronounced dead at the scene. Raleigh police currently say they have found no evidence of foul play and are investigating the death as a suicide, while the medical examiner is also reviewing the case. The incident happened near a Caribbean festival and quickly sparked concern and speculation online. Ricky, at least four black people have been reported found hanging from trees or wooded areas in the U.S. this year alone, with authorities classifying and investigating most as suicides. 29-year-old Tasia Fortune was found hanging behind an abandoned house earlier this month. And a new report alleges 70 potentially misclassified modern-day lynching cases across seven southern states from 2000 to 2025. In other news, the 60-day U.S.-Iran deadline expired today without a peace deal. Talks are stalled. Iran still hasn't reopened the Strait of Hormuz. And President Trump is threatening more economic pressure on Tehran. Meanwhile, oil prices are rising again, keeping pressure on Americans at the pump. And this is becoming a political problem for Trump. A new poll says 79% of Americans disapprove of Trump's handling of gas prices, including 52% of Republicans. Gas is averaging about $4.07 a gallon nationally. But there's even another concern. The Strategic Petroleum Reserve has now fallen below 300 million barrels. Now, it hasn't been that low since 1983. So what that means is we're basically burning through our emergency oil stash while relying on that same reserve to protect consumers from higher gas prices. And finally, Ricky, some good news. Who needs GLP-1s when we've got coffee? Researchers say regular coffee drinkers tend to have less body fat and more muscle mass. The study found a link between coffee consumption and a leaner body composition. Now, before you replace the gym with Starbucks, Ricky, researchers stress that the study does not prove coffee burns fat or builds muscle. So technically, coffee is not a workout, but it does kind of get us moving, even if it is toward the coffee pot.
5: Get your bowels moving, too.
6: Yeah.
2: 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Real quick, Ricky, it's National Black Cat Appreciation Day, so get into it. 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
8: Scott took it well.
9: Clarissa Shields got the job done, defeated Kay Scott in the sixth round by TKO this past weekend in ATL to recapture the WBC and WBA middleweight world title. She dropped 15 pounds, man. She came from the heavyweight division at 175 pounds all the way down to 160 to recapture them belts, man. So big up to Clarissa right there doing her thing. A lot of preseason football action happened over the weekend. One game real quick to highlight. Chicago Bears and Cleveland Browns. Chicago won the game 34-10, but let's talk about the two quarterbacks. Deshaun Watson looked pretty good out there. 11 for 15, 126 yards. Very solid. Shedeur Sanders came off the bench. 6 for 11, 80 yards. Very solid. It's just a preseason game, but let's see how this quarterback controversy in a positive way continues to develop. We'll keep y'all posted. It's my quick sports report right there. Follow me on social media at Rock T. Holla. Rat got the hot spot right now.
1: The hot spot.
6: Drop it like it's hot. Drop it like it's hot.
8: So hot.
6: And
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5: All right, Terry's around the morning show. 29 before the top of the hour. Time for the hot spot. What up, Brett?
12: What up, Ricky? Good morning, everybody. I'm your girl, Brat Tat Tat, and this is the hot spot where we bring you music, movies, and more. So let's get on off into it. Well, y'all, it's back to school season, and Usher's oldest son, Cinco, is now a freshman at Howard University. Usher posted a tribute to Cinco, and here's a little bit of that.
13: Hey, you.
14: This is just the beginning, man. What a wild and amazing adventure. You here in the Mecca. It's your time to shine, kid. You wanted this. You manifested this. You called this into action. You didn't give up. And now this is just your beginning, man. I'm so proud of you. It's your time. It's your time to shine.
15: It's on. It's on it.
16: It's on it.
14: You showing what Usher is now.
9: Love it.
12: Oh, Cinco graduated from high school earlier this year, and he's now a student at Howard University, y'all.
5: Congratulations.
12: Yes, this is Usher's eldest son with his ex-wife, Tamika Foster. So congratulations go out to Cinco on his next chapter. That's got to be crazy, seeing your son go off to college.
9: Yeah, man.
12: And just gone from you. Ooh, you can't protect him no more.
9: No student loans there.
12: Ooh.
5: The syndrome ain't no joke, man. Because when your ass walk back to that car, it'd be when you walk back to the car.
2: Yes, alone.
5: You thinking they finna get back in the car with you. And then when they turn around to see them walk back up in that dorm, that ride back.
12: Y'all gonna have to have somebody carry me.
2: Yeah, it's hard. It's so hard.
12: Oh, my goodness, Alfredis, how did you do it?
2: Every year, I dare.
5: Me and Brandon listen to Tupac and Biggie all the way to Alabama State. I'm talking about we was in the car. We knew all the lyrics. We was partying, got that room fixed up, man. But, boy, that ride back and walk past that damn bedroom.
2: Yeah.
5: Well, that next morning,
12: right now, I ain't gonna be able to do it.
2: Ricky, did you think about getting a little place there? Because me and my husband were like, we can get a little rent out down here.
5: Right. You know. I went down.
2: Little rent house.
5: I was on the road like 2 days later. I was down there acting like, I needed to check on something, the financial aid office.
12: Down there. You just couldn't stay away.
5: Yeah, couldn't stay away.
12: Yeah. Oh, my goodness. All right, y'all. Last but not least, before Clarissa Shields just reminded everybody why they call her the, quote, greatest woman of all time.
2: Yes.
12: Ray J got in the ring to box actor Orlando Brown for the celebrity boxing match. And y'all, Brandy was there too. And here they are talking while they was in the car on the way to the fight.
17: Here we go. He is in the car.
18: Let's go.
17: Put your seatbelt on. I did not expect to see Ray before his fight.
18: Yeah, no, come on.
17: Here he is.
18: You with me, I'm with you.
17: Where is your gym shorts, your gloves?
18: You know,
17: nothing, just a t-shirt and some jeans, not even ready for the bike.
18: When you hear, I'm ready. I don't need nothing else. Yeah.
17: We don't have to stand by and see.
12: And see, we did. Here's the commentators announcing the winner of that fight.
19: And now, the Zeus champion, Ray J.
12: And what a wish. So it was over 16,000 fans at State Farm Arena, y'all, as well as celebs like Floyd Mayweather, Lotto, 2 Chainz, Portia Williams, Kevin Gates, Usher. So Atlanta really showed up and showed out, and Ray J and Clarissa Shields definitely showed out. So congratulations go out to them. All right, y'all, we're going to wrap up the hot spot on that note. But if you miss any part of the show, make sure you check it out on the Ricky Smiley Morning Show podcast, available wherever you get your podcast. And you can catch me on all my social media at So Brat. Coming up next, y'all, we got Mark Morial. 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And Dwight Stone got the praise mixdown right here on the Ricky Smiley Morning Show.
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10: Here's the deal. 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
3: This is the Daily Play with Joy Taylor. The Silver and Black are looking to turn things around with first overall pick Fernando Mendoza. The national championship and Heisman winning quarterback is a lot of the reason why hopes are high for the Raiders this season and beyond. Mendoza's debut was solid, throwing for 97 yards and a touchdown on four drives against the Cardinals. He was critical of his own performance, saying he, quote, let his teammates down, to which I would say, just relax. Congrats on your first preseason touchdown pass, and let's build on this. 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Captain Kirk is there to hold down the fort and let Fernando learn. I love this plan for the Raiders, and Fernando's performance on Sunday proved that the plan is looking good and they are on the right track for a bright future in Las Vegas. 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
22: This is King from Southwest. How y'all doing? I'm glad you back, Russ. I ain't seen you since I came to your birthday party.
23: Oh,
24: hey. Oh, wow.
21: Oh, thank you, girl.
23: Oh, yeah. I felt.
21: You would really want to see me now, because you know what I got for you, right?
22: This is gas money. I'm trying to go to Philly next week.
23: Oh. She said, I got a road trip planned.
21: Here's your question. What is the color of the White House?
22: White. All white.
21: Oh, my God. Whoa. How did she had to cheat?
23: Yeah, look at her.
21: Whoa. I know she cheated.
23: And you know what's great? She said off-white. She got very specific.
21: Yeah, more specific. Yeah, very specific with that.
23: Yep.
21: 202-432-1023. Get that gas, y'all.
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Good morning, Dick Jagger, y'all. I am back. Look who decided to come back to work. Round of applause that I done made it back up in here, okay? Because I almost stayed, but I thought about y'all, and I said, no, I got to come back. I missed y'all. I had an amazing time in Ghana. And when I tell you, we have so much to get into. But apparently, you know, I came home and was like, rest? Oh, never heard of her? Okay. Because I got back and went right back outside. Yup, of course, I had to party with my brother, DJ Dirty Rico, and Rare Essence. Shout out to White Boy, Kayla Cal, to Bria, the whole squad. I had so much fun. And then I had a very special celebration. Miss Margaret Williams, a.k.a. Ma Williams, celebrating her 90th birthday. Surrounded by family and friends. And what a blessing it is to be able to celebrate 90 years of life. Happy birthday, Ma Williams. We gonna party for you today. And listen, y'all, Leo season is still in full swing. How do I know all of these Leos? Happy birthday to my girl, Angie Ange. Matter of fact, you know what? We got to celebrate all my Leos during the happy hour mix today. This is going to be DJ Dirty Rico party. So, yeah, we might as well party for Rico all week long since I missed his birthday. I got to make it up to him. So, yes, Leos, make sure you check in with me so I can show you some love because we're partying at noon. And now, y'all, Ghana. Okay, so if you have been following me on social media at the VJ Experience, you got to see some of it, okay? You got to see a lot of the recaps that I posted, some pictures, but that only tells part of the story. So this week, I'm going to take you with me on the Royal Ghana Escape. Today at 11 a.m. for Girl Folk Combo, we're going to start at the very beginning, okay? Day one, discovering Ghana from my 10-hour flight to touching down in Accra, having moments where it's like, wow, like I'm really in Ghana. And I want your questions too. Some of y'all reached out on social media, so I'm going to get those questions in. But if you want to know anything

and take you through the whole experience, like all week long. And since I've been gone, I figure I better come back with something for y'all. So, you know, today I am giving away a pair of tickets to the 50th anniversary of Go-Go Celebration featuring Big Tony and Trouble Funk. This

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0: 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Hold up. This ain't it ain't over. 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

0: 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Netflix is fighting back against Tyra Banks and wants her defamation lawsuit over that America's Next Top Model documentary thrown out. So Tyra says Reality Check Inside America's Next Top Model used selective editing to create a false and damaging portrayal of her. Girl, you know what the reality TV game is about, okay? Because I'm sure America's Next Top Model was chopped and screwed and screwed everybody that was actually participating, and that's why they're speaking out now, but okay. So Netflix basically says, Tyra, you signed the release. The streamer is arguing that Tyra agreed to be interviewed and gave filmmakers broad editorial rights over the footage. Netflix also says that her complaints about how much of her interview made the final cut to the dissatisfaction with the editing. Yeah, all of that is not defamation. Netflix wants the case dismissed, and a hearing is scheduled for October, or requested for October 30th. So, the irony, that's all I'll say. All right, this is what I love. Usher is officially a Howard University dad. His oldest son, Cinco, Usher Raymond V, is headed to the Mecca, Howard University. Tamika Foster, y'all know that's his mom. They recently dropped their son off as he began his freshman year. Usher celebrated the moment on social media, telling his son how proud he was and reminding him that now is his time to show everybody who he is. And so, y'all see Usher walking around Georgia Avenue, okay? Mind your business. But listen, Usher, get them together over there. I bet Usher ain't to worry about no housing. I bet there ain't no issues. I'm just saying. Okay, you know. And finally, Chris Brown is asking the judge to throw out that $12.9 million verdict. Y'all know his former housekeeper, was awarded that amount, but he wants a new trial. Now, this stems from that 2020 dog attack involving Chris Brown's dog and the former housekeeper, Maria Avila. Now, Chris Brown's attorneys say one particular moment may have unfairly influenced the jury. Can you guess what it is? Yeah, they asked Chris whether he was a convicted felon, and the answer was yes. That conviction stems from that 2009 assault case involving Rihanna. So they're like, no, y'all done poisoned the jury, and now we need a new trial. So we'll see what happens with this. 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

my HD Cook crew. Appreciate y'all. I know. I missed y'all too. but I told y'all that I would, you know, give you a recap, let you know everything that I experienced in Ghana. And so if you're following me on social media, I've been posting a video recaps of the days that I've spent there. And day one, I called it Discovering Ghana, okay? Because it's someplace that I have never been, right? I've been to Tanzania. I went to Zanzibar. But this was my first time in Ghana. And first of all, y'all, this 10-hour flight, I'm used to long flights. You know, I've been to Dubai. I think Portugal was like 6 hours. But so this 10-hour flight, I was ready for it. I had my compression socks on and everything. They said, oh, yeah, you. Yeah, I was ready. And I did something so dope because I found out that y'all doing, what is it, Skycootery? Shout out to my cousin Kia. She told me the name for it. But I was like, have you seen the snacks that people are posting? Like, it's a whole thing. So I bought like a little bento box and I posted it too. I had all my snacks in there, y'all. Like everything that I wanted. Like I had never done that on a flight before. And let me tell you this, I'm going to do it every time now. Okay. Give me all my snacks. But I will tell you this. They're like, how was the flight? It was cool. As soon as I went to sleep, baby, I woke up. It was an hour and a half left. So y'all know it's an overnight flight too. I have no problem with going to sleep on a flight. Okay. So when I woke up and it was an hour and a half left, I said, yes. I slept for most of it. But when we landed in Accra, y'all, there are so many moments that I'll never forget, but I really just remember thinking like, oh my gosh, like I'm really in Ghana. And almost immediately you start hearing, you know, Akwaba, welcome. And so I think, you know, that word really describes how I felt the first day, because there was just this sense of being welcome that stayed with me through the entire trip. We were there for

York City. And I got to shout out the people who took care of us while we were there because they were just so amazing. Mensa and Joshua, who were our tour guides, answered every question that we had. Our driver, David, who I will talk about our rides through, off the beaten path, because David was driving that bus, baby. The way we would have rolled down the hill if I was driving, David was on it, okay? But he took us through this entire journey. They taught us so many things that, you know, we learn in history class. But until you are there and experiencing it, baby, because, you know, I'm curious. So I'm going to ask all the questions. I'm going to talk to the people. I'm going to learn about, you know, their life and growing up. And we stayed at the Labadi Beach Hotel, which was so beautiful. The accommodations were beautiful. And when you just walk in and you see, you know, all that melanin and them white teeth and they welcoming you in, I'm like, Madasi, Madasi, which is thank you. So that was the one word that I knew. Okay, baby, I was like Kelly Rowland over there. I ain't even gonna lie, because the man was,

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It was great. So you don't have to have a whole lot of money there. But the markets were just, baby, I learned how to negotiate like a pro.

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0: 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All you have to be is caller number 10, and you up in there. Where are you calling from, Denise?
1: I'm calling from Maryland.
0: Maryland.
2: Come on, Maryland.
0: Maryland. How good at you at spelling?
2: How good at you?
0: Yeah, how good at you?
2: How good at you at speaking?
0: Spell mom.
2: Backwards, girls.
1: M-O-M.
0: Now spell it forwards.
1: M-O-M.
0: Oh, my God. Oh, my God.
2: Oh, my God.
0: You're
2: that's crazy.
0: You're a beast.
2: You spell words backwards, baby. You are special.
0: You're amazing. 202-432-1023. Get that gas, y'all. Get that gas. We got you. 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

Yes, Levert, right here on the People Station. Magic 102.3, DJ in the midday. So I have a couple of questions that you guys sent me about my trip to Ghana. What was your favorite meal? And she says, a lot of people who travel to Africa come back saying, I'll never be the same. Do you feel that way? I'll answer that coming up next. It's hot.

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DJ in the midday, Mick Jagger. All right, so let's get into a couple of questions that y'all had about my trip to Ghana, the motherland. Because, you know, I posted on social media at the VJ Experience a question box. And so I'll just do a couple of questions a day, all right? How about that? And then I'll answer some of y'all directly, some of these questions. but somebody asked, what was my favorite meal? Okay, so this one is hard because, y'all, we ate. Okay, we ate in Ghana. But I will say the jollof rice was definitely one of my favorites. I really, really love the red snapper, the pork skewers. I had the Ghanaian version of the, is it Efo Riro? Efo Riro? Okay. It's the spinach with the, yeah, the spices. Really good. Okay. But let me tell y'all something about that fish. Baby, everywhere we went, the fish was so fresh. You could taste the difference. The red snapper, with all the season, every menu we had, they had. I said, give me the snapper. Go ahead, put the snapper on there. Okay, fried, please. But the snapper came to the table, baby, and it was so fresh. It looked at me with a smile and said, fresh, right? It's good, right? I said, yes. And those pork skewers Miss Juanita had at her house the first night we were there, she had a full Ghanaian spread. I'm going to tell y'all now. I wrapped one up. Ask them. I said, I don't even need that. Just give me this napkin. I wrapped a pork skewer up in a napkin, and I took it with me. All right? Everybody leaving dinner, and I'm leaving with a pork skewer in my purse. Okay? I just had to have one later on. But the fresh fruit juices were amazing as well. The pineapple, watermelon. I mean, just fresh fruit everywhere. I love that. And especially the peach iced tea. And now I have been hooked on, it got to be fresh peaches in it. You know what I'm saying? Like, it got to be some fresh peach iced tea. That's my new drink. But, baby, let me tell y'all the other side of it real quick, because the spices were spicing in Ghana. And before my trip to Ghana, I would have told you, oh, yeah, I love spicy food, okay? I put sriracha, hot sauce, all the things on my food. I love spicy food. But Ghana said, oh, you do? Okay, try this. I had one dish, and it was regular jollof. It was some chicken, had a green sauce and a red sauce. That's all I could say, because that's all I remember. But what I do know, baby, that dish was so spicy. It messed me up for a couple days. I was out the game for a couple days. I was eating oatmeal and bread. They knew exactly what to do, though. Okay, because I realized that I've been on the training wheels with spices in America. But I love that they took very good care of me, okay? Got me the hot tea, the rice, all of that. So they had me on my Ghana recovery plan. But yes, the food was so good. All right, so my second question. All right, last question. A lot of people who travel to Africa come back saying, I'll never be the same. Do you feel that way? And, you know, I really thought about that because, yes, it's easy to say, oh, my gosh, I'll never be the same after this trip. But I can say that Ghana gave me a lot of clarity, a lot of understanding and connection. And it absolutely felt like I had come back home. Okay, so the places that we visited, which I'll talk about this week, the Nchimchim Museum, the site of the last bath, those places will grab you in a way that I don't think you can possibly like understand unless you're standing there, standing on that soil, seeing it with your own eyes, hearing the history while you're standing in the exact place where it happened. That's just different.

0: So for me, it wasn't necessarily I went to Africa and now I'll never be the same. It was more like Ghana elevated my thoughts about Africa. It gave me a deeper understanding of the people of Ghana, the history and the culture, and honestly, just a stronger connection to a place that I had never been before, but it felt familiar. You know, so I came home with a lot of clarity about myself. And I think one of the biggest messages that I left with from Ghana was we spend so much time preparing and planning and talking about what we're going to do and making sure everything is right. No, it's not quite right. No, I'm still planning this. I'm still preparing it. When you're trying to wait till everything lines up perfectly, at some point you have to stop preparing and just do it. Start executing. That's what Ghana gave me. Do it. You know, life is short. And I think, you know, for a lot of people, they can relate to that. So I'm going to send you that message as well. But yeah, that pork skewer, baby. Uh-huh. That was it. In my bag. What's up, Rico? You just stepped up in here.
1: I thought I was going to send the boys to come get you.
0: I know. I saw, you know what? I saw Killer Kyle and Easy Street. I mean, it was a lot of people that was like, now what is going on? Is she still there?
1: You know what I'm saying?
0: I was like, I am. Rico hit me like.
1: I'm like,
0: hey, are you coming back?
1: Hey, when are you coming back?
0: Oh, I can't wait to get into all of my stories this week. You know, I got proposed to. I might got a fiance, y'all. Hey, yo. I got to tell y'all about it. I just, you know.
1: Who was the glistening Bama at the waterfall?
0: Oh, yeah, at the waterfall. You saw that shea butter. I said, wow. My son texted me, okay? He texted me and said, Mom, what did you just post? And who is that man?
1: Yeah, Tori.
0: My son has never done that before, but that was hilarious to me. So I can't wait to get into all the adventures that I went on in Ghana, because, baby, I got some stories for y'all. So, yeah, Rico.
1: Yes.
0: It's your birthday.
1: Yeah, man. Yes.
0: And we gonna party.
1: We got to.
0: We gotta party. DJ Dirty Rico celebrating his birthday, and I'm celebrating all my Leos. It's a lot of y'all. My goodness, it's a lot of y'all. Lord help us.
1: You saw a whole lot of
0: Happy y'all. I know. Happy hour mixes.

0: 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You saw me grabbing for the answer. Keep it right here, DMV. 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
1: She got gone on the brain.
0: Stuff. That's how you always do.
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4: 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The Silver and Black are looking to turn things around with first overall pick Fernando Mendoza. The national championship and Heisman-winning quarterback is a lot of the reason why hopes are high for the Raiders this season and beyond. Mendoza's debut was solid, throwing for 97 yards and a touchdown on four drives against the Cardinals. He was critical of his own performance, saying he, quote, let his teammates down, to which I would say, just relax. Congrats on your first preseason touchdown pass, and let's build on this. 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Captain Kirk is there to hold down the fort and let Fernando learn. I love this plan for the Raiders, and Fernando's performance on Sunday proved that the plan is looking good and they are on the right track for a bright future in Las Vegas. 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

0: be happy. Right here on Magic 102.3, VJ in the midday. Mick Jagger, happy to be back. Man, DJ Dirty Rico.
1: You
0: feels
1: are
0: like sure. Forever.
1: Yeah, it does. You know what I'm saying?
0: Oh, I'm good.
1: You've been gone for about what?
0: I've been gone for a minute, but I'm back with the jump off.
1: About 2 weeks, Bama?
0: Damn. Dang, I don't think it's been that long. Y'all,
1: we ain't
0: gassing
1: nothing.
0: I feel like
1: nothing.
0: Y'all been threatening me.
1: Like we've been threatening you?
0: There was a lot of threats happening in my inbox.
1: Yeah, man, you was gone, Joe. Like,
0: hey, Valerie, shout out to the whole New York Ave bus driver crew. Checking in, ready.
1: Yeah.
0: And Grill King.
1: Much love to my Metro drivers, train operators and everything.
0: Yes.
1: Yeah.
0: I hope y'all ready to party. DJ Dirty Rico celebrated his birthday on Friday. Did I not?
1: Yo,
0: and I just came
1: you?
0: Back into town.
1: Listen, let me tell you, Vic Jagger showed up. She showed up.
0: And showed out.
1: And showed out.
0: Look, even white boy was like, oh, Vic Jagger. Is that Vic Jagger?
1: Yeah.
0: I was so happy to see my crew.
1: Yeah. Big ups to the family at Fast Eddie's. They made sure everything was straight.
0: Yes. Yeah. I appreciate you. As we all back now. It was too short for me. That's how you know I ain't been out around. It's time to go. It was time to go.
1: Dang. You was having that much fun.
0: We were. Hey. We were having a good time celebrating you. So we're going to celebrate you and all of the Leos today. So make sure y'all check in with me. And if you are ready to win tickets to see Cash Money and No Limit, the tour is happening October 8th. Capital One Arena, Birdman, Master P, they bring in the whole crew and Lil Boosie. Lil Boosie going to be a special guest, okay?
1: That's going to be wild. You
0: my
1: know?
0: Favorite Lil Boosie quote, I can't even say on the radio.
1: Nah, you cannot.
0: Put your on live and I'll give you $1,000. Boosie was wild during the pandemic, man. All right, Manny Fresh, Silk the Shocker, Mia X, and more. 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Good luck.
1: Crazy.
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0: is Lucky Lisa, and I'm ready to jam. I love Magic 102.3, Kathy Hughes, and my favorite DJ, DJ. Oh. How about that one?
1: Lisa, you are going to see Cash Money No Limit, Capital One Arena.
0: Thank you so much.
1: You're so very welcome.
0: Welcome back, baby. I'm so happy you had a good time.
1: Well, thank you. I'm happy to be back.
0: Right, I bet you are, because can't nobody rock like you.
1: Hey.
0: Nobody. And your dudes on the ones and twos. Oh, yes.
1: My dudes on the ones and twos. You're about to get a new nickname.

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1: anthem. 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From the album. Let's go, Rico.
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1: Come on.
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0: not gonna be able to hear. See, this is why I be saying hi and Magic Wednesdays. I just be agreeing and saying yup. Cause I can't hear nothing. Man, Rico.
1: Hey.
0: I need a full concert.
1: Welcome
0: I was
1: back.
0: In here rapping like a.
1: Welcome back.
0: Yeah, you like my outfit. Don't even fake it then. You know you said you had your girl on the light bill. Always my face. I was ready.
1: I know you.
0: I know. I'm sorry.
1: I know you were.
0: But this one too. Hey, Shawty got a big old. Oh yeah. Okay. I am happy to be back. This right here, like, you see, I'm glistening.
1: Yeah, you are.
0: This is a different glisten.
1: You are. This is sweat glisten.
0: Oh, man, all over my body. DJ Dirty Rico, the biggest noisemaker. We are wrapping up the happy hour mix, celebrating Rico. Matter of fact, we're going to celebrate all week long. I miss one day, we got to do five.
1: Okay.
0: I miss one party. I really ain't miss it.
1: Yeah, you did.
0: I mean, on the air, but.
1: You wasn't here.
0: But I was there later.
1: Okay, you was there later.
0: Okay.
1: Don't matter.
0: Still partying.
1: Yeah, still partying.
0: Okay.
1: But don't matter.
0: What up, Killer Kyle? I say, right in the mother row. Well, you would have thought I was on stage.
1: Yeah. Because you was in it.
0: I say that to say, DMV, the energy that you feel today, like we are setting the tone for the week. This is what we're doing all week long, okay? Don't be mistaken. Mama.

0: hoe.
1: I know that's mama's like hoe. Mama's hoe.
0: Wait. No, see, he's trying to make it so. I'm just happy to be back, D&B, okay? And

0: go. Let them know where they can follow you on social media. You are crazy.
1: Instagram doing speaking.
0: Oh, Miss Sophia home now. Oh, it's going to be some changes.
1: Oh, God. Hey, yo.
0: Oh, Miss Sophia home now. Somebody messing with my chair, too. Anyway, listen, tomorrow. Tomorrow we're going to get it in the same way. Make sure you check in with us at noon. I'll have more tickets as well. Coming up next hour, though. Yes, the 50th anniversary of Go-Go Celebration is happening at the 930 Club, y'all. Big Tony, Trouble Funk. It is going down September 3rd. I know you want to be in the building. So I got those tickets. 120. Keep it where you got it. Keep it locked right here. Okay? Because all this...

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Sending my love on Magic 102.3, DJ in the midday, Mick Jagger. Oh my gosh, did y'all see the official trailer for the new A Different World series that's coming to Netflix? Oh my gosh, it's so good. We're going to talk about it. And I have tickets to the 50th anniversary of Go-Go Celebration. 120, y'all.

0: started off, but when you leave here, when I leave here, I want you to be having a better day. Who else watched the new trailer for A Different World? Did y'all see it? We are going back to Hillman, y'all. Now, I'm not going to lie. I thought it was going to be like a sitcom type of thing. It's not, but it looks better. Okay? Now, this is how you level up. Netflix dropped the official trailer, and, you know, this new series will follow Deborah Wayne, who is the daughter of Dwayne and Whitley Gilbert, right? Dwayne. Can't wait to hear that. Okay, so Deborah Wayne is starting her freshman year at Hillman College. Of course, that's where her parents met and fell in love. Please, baby, baby, baby, please. Still one of my favorite episodes. So what I like from the trailer is we're getting a whole new generation of Hillman students, but they did not forget about us. They didn't forget about us because Whitley and Dwayne are back. Yes, and Ron, Freddie is back. Jennifer, Dean Davenport on my list. And Jada Pinkett Smith is one of, yes, Lena, L to the E to the N to the A, step up. If you can't tell that I'm excited because I love me from A Different World, okay? And to top things off, I saw a video of Brandy singing the theme song. Yes, we know. Auntie Aretha killed it. We love that version. We even like the, what's it, Boyz II Men? Boyz II Men did a version of A Different World. Brandy singing a theme song is pretty iconic. So I cannot wait. And for a lot of us, this is bigger than just like a TV show. It introduced us to an entire generation. Well, it introduced an entire generation to, you know, that HBCU life. We wanted to go to college. We wanted to see what it was all about. And, you know, Hillman wasn't even a real school where people were trying to figure out, how do I apply to Hillman? Where can I go? So they say, oh, we're going to go to Howard. So, yes. So I'm so excited to see the friendship, relationships, figuring things out, but through this new generation. So I know when you touch a classic, get kind of nervous about that. But this trailer, man, I am ready. And the original cast is like walking around Hillman again. So Netflix, you got my attention. A Different World premieres September 24th on Netflix. We're going to watch as a family, right? Because we got to talk about it. And I want to know what y'all think of it. Go watch the trailer and let me know your thoughts at the VJ Experience. All right, let's get into these tickets, y'all. Y'all, 50th anniversary of Go-Go Celebration. Big Tony. Yeah, I'll be trying. I try. Rico, don't look at me like that. I tried, Big, so it's like a, okay. Trouble Funk, yes, going down 930 Club September 3rd, all right? If you want to be there, Asia's going to be hosting. It's going to be a great time. Call me, 202-432-1023. All you got to do is show some love. Just say, I love Magic 102.3, and I've got those tickets for you. You better get on my line right now. Get ready. 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
2: 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Learning about your options is the first step toward making an informed decision about your future. 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
1: Hey, what's your name?
0: Jay.
1: Jay. Do you love go-go?
0: Born and bred, Washingtonian.
1: What? No, that's let me see. Hold on. What hospital were you born
0: at? Providence.
1: Oh, what high school did you go to?
0: McKinley Tech.
1: Okay, come on, Techie. You are going to the 9:30 Club.
0: Hey,
1: Big Tony Trouble, you will be there. The 50th anniversary of Go-Go Celebration. Congratulations.
0: Thank you so much, Vic. If they-

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4: Yes, make sure you follow us on social media at the BJ Experience or at Magic DC. Well, did you watch America's Next Top Model, the docuseries Reality Check? Did you think they were defaming Tyra, or were people just talking about their experiences? Well, Netflix is basically telling Tyra Banks, like, you may not like the way we edited the footage, but that doesn't make it defamation. Tyra is suing them, claiming selective editing created a false and damaging picture of her. But Netflix, they want the whole case thrown out. Now, their argument is Tyra agreed to the interview, she signed a release, and gave the filmmakers broad editorial control.

Many people believe buying a home requires a large down payment and years of saving, but that's not always the case. Across the country, there are programs designed to help first-time home buyers take the next step toward home ownership. 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Wanda and Leon are going to be back, and this time they're moving from the dope game to the rap game, and so it's going to pick up in the 90s in LA as the West Coast hip-hop scene is exploding. But you already know it's going to be a lot of drama and all the things. Wanda is going to get into new music. She's trying to build something legitimate, and then Leon is trying to leave the streets behind. So y'all can watch that September 8th on FX. And finally, Miss Halle Berry. Halle Berry just turned 60. And apparently, with age comes wisdom and honesty. And everyone I know that's 60 plus will let you know right away, they don't care no more. They gonna say what they gotta say. All right. So Halle recently got candid about intimacy and admitted that when she was younger, there were times that she would fake it. And y'all know what I'm talking about, okay? And she said she used to fake it because she just wanted it to be over. Girl, who was it? Now, I'm going to keep it clean, but Halle says eventually she realized that she was prioritizing the man's ego and satisfaction over her own. And at this stage in her life, she says absolutely not. So basically, communication is key. She's like, you gonna get your, I'm gonna get on. That's what Halle said. All right, listen, for all these stories and more, make sure you log on to MyMagicDC.com.

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Tamia. Can't get enough on the People Station Magic 102.3. VJ in the midday. Mick Jagger coming up 2:20. We're getting into what's local and trending. It looks like the Freedom 250 IndyCar race will affect more than

don't play. Okay? We are the People Station. Magic 102.3, DJ in the midday. The Jagger, y'all. All right. It is time to get into what's local and trending today. We're starting with a sad story out of Northeast D.C. Police are searching for two men after a woman was struck and killed in a hit and run near North Capitol Street and New York Avenue Sunday evening. Now, police say it happened just before 7 p.m. The woman was still breathing when first responders arrived, but unfortunately, she later died at the hospital. The vehicle involved was found abandoned, and police have issued a lookout for two men who were reportedly wearing denim jeans and white shirts. So if you were anywhere around North Capitol and New York Avenue Sunday evening and you saw something that could help investigators, D.C. police want to hear from you. Switching gears, Prince George's County drivers. If Pennsylvania Avenue, you know, Maryland, Route 4, and Suitland Parkway are a part of your commute, pay attention because there is a new traffic pattern that went into effect today, if you haven't already saw it. It's a part of a massive Route 4 Suitland Parkway interchange project. Now, traffic has been shifted onto a temporary roadway with two lanes in each direction, while the two left turn lanes from northbound 4 onto Suitland Parkway remain open. But here's what you really need to know. The traffic pattern is expected to be in place for at least 2 years. Not weeks, not months. Yes, 2 years. So give yourself some extra time while everybody is getting used to this new setup. And officials are recommending alternate routes when possible. If you are headed to the Smithsonian this weekend, listen up. With the Freedom 250 Grand Prix taking over parts of D.C. this weekend, it's also changing how you get into some of the Smithsonian museums, the National Air and Space Museum, the National Museum of the American Indian, and the National Museum of Natural History have entrances located within the race's ticketed zones. And so now on Friday, you will not need

okay? Because downtown D.C., child, looking a whole lot just different, all right? This has people talking. So Maryland-based Mom's Organic Market has implemented a new policy that generally prohibits employees from wearing masks or other face coverings while they're working. Why? Well, the company says it's about customer service and creating more open, welcoming interactions between employees and customers. The policy went into effect on August 10th. Now, there is a few exceptions, but yeah, they're like, take it off. And speaking of grocery stores, there is yet another mass recall. All right, so it's a few of them, so I'm gonna break them down real quick, okay? So before you make breakfast tomorrow, check your eggs, because the FDA has upgraded a major egg recall to class one, which is the highest risk classification, after the eggs were linked to a multi-state salmonella outbreak.

check that carton. Now, if you're in the kitchen, we got another recall for the DMV. Maryland-based Kettle Cuisine is recalling certain 14-ounce market-side tomato bisque soup kits that were sold at Walmart

0: fire and burn hazard. Now, this recall involves certain 10-liter and 15-liter models. The company has received at least 19 reports of the fridges smoking, sparking, burning, melting, overheating, and doing all that. And so they were sold online through Amazon and Koolaly.com between 2019 and 2024. So if you've got one, don't assume it's fine because it's just been working. Check the mop. All right. Okay. Jeez, a lot going on. We can't eat nothing. I've been trying to figure out how we can survive off of air because, and then the air is contaminated. So I don't know. Y'all, send your suggestions. 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

That's Once Well, Peaches and Cream, right here on Magic 102.3, VJ in the midday. So, have y'all heard about this new plastic surgery trend? They're calling it zombie filler. Y'all, I have some questions. Okay, we're going to talk about it before I get on up out of here. I know y'all better not. Wait till y'all hear what it is, though.

Rafael Saadiq, Q-Tip. Get involved right here on the People Station, Magic 102.3, VJ in the midday. All right, so look, before I get out of here, what are we doing? What are we doing as a people? So there's a new plastic surgery trend, and they're calling it zombie filler. Let me tell y'all what it is, though, okay? It involves using donor-derived fat tissue from dead bodies for cosmetic procedures. And with people losing significant weight, you know, a lot of people have done like Ozempic and other things. And they say sometimes they don't have enough of their own fat to harvest for the procedure. And it's just like, they're like, okay, don't worry, we'll find you some. And you look, from where? Okay, what in The Walking Dead? What in the Thriller is happening? People gonna start saying, girl, who did your body? No, I mean, who did the body? Okay, like, what is going on? We are finding new ways to just, is this a beauty trend? This is one that I would want to skip. Okay, because you walking around with somebody else's fat cells and like, did she have good credit? What did she do? What, we merging assets, literally. Like, what do you mix with? Okay, I'm like 40% West African, and then I'm like 20%, but I'm 8%, you know, Sharon from Silver Spring. Like, no, no, no, and no. But if you're open to it, let me know. Let me know, okay? Because they about to start selling certified pre-owned booties and bodies and things. All right. Well, y'all, it's time for me to get on. On that note, it's time for me to get on up out of here. Russ Parr has got your gas. That's right. Filling your tank up 3 times. You get 3 different chances, okay? So make sure you are listening at 3:30, right, Tanisha? 4:30 and 5:30. Now, can I get the one at 3:45? Just in case. No. Make sure you are locked in. And tomorrow, you know, I am re-ing up. Got more tickets to the 50th anniversary of Go-Go Celebration and the Cash Money No Limit Tour. I know you want that. We are still partying for all of my Leos. So the happy hour mix is going to go all the way up at noon. And, of course, I'll give you day 2 of my Royal Ghana Escape recap. So we got a

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4: 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We seek to feel the God-given love embedded in all of us, even when others may be showing us meanness and disregard. We seek to possess heightened discernment so that we can recognize lies, deceptions, and falsehoods, even when they are dressed up in exciting and attractive packaging. We seek to be able to recognize when our assistance is needed, even when no word may have been spoken. And we ask you, dear God, to love and direct our steps, guide and protect our very existence during these times of change and uncertainty. Please, dear God, improve our spiritual vision. Amen and hallelujah.
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Magic 102.3. Yes, we're the People Station. Tanisha, Nicole, Albert, Somebody Trippin'. And coming up in a few moments, I got a major announcement for you. Yes, we're getting ready to do something very special for you. And I hope you'll appreciate it. If you don't, and you know, it's on you. Okay? But that's coming up. Also, got that gas money coming up at the bottom of the hour. Hang out.

0: 101.3. Yes, we are the People Station, and yes, we got them gift cards. Yes, the gas cards. Courtesy WeFixMoney.com at the bottom of the hour, 3:30, 4:30, 5:30. We got you. All right? $50 gas card. Listen, if you're driving like a big gas guzzler, hey, it's a quarter of a tank that, you know, you weren't expecting. Okay, let's just keep it like that. I got to give a big shout out to Norman and Gina. They were just listening for the first time ever, and they said, you played our wedding song.
1: Aww.
0: I was like, aw, I'm so glad we could do that.
2: That's
0: for you guys.
2: Special.
0: Oh, yeah, it really is. But anyway, good people. Good black people that live in Prince George's County at one point.
1: Here we go.
0: We've been having this debate, okay, about whether people in Prince George's County prefers PG County or Prince George's County. So what I want you to do right now,
2: please,
0: is call me at 202-432-1023. Now, I got my boy Mark Ellington, like, on the line right now. So, Mark, let me ask you. You guys, maybe I'm going to put him right up to. He's got on speakerphone.
1: Okay.
0: I got to ask you, do people that live in Prince George's County prefer to call it PG County?
3: No, definitely not. They prefer, I mean, yes, they prefer.
0: Hold
3: yes,
0: on, Albert.
3: To your point. They definitely prefer Prince George's County.
0: Why?
3: Because back in the late 80s, when there was a lot of crime and drugs in the county, the newscasters would always refer to it as PG County, but when there was a crime in Montgomery County, they would say Montgomery. If there was a crime in Howard County, they would say Howard. And it just sounded like they were using it as a creating the name. So when in the county executive, he actually made it formalized to say that if anybody's doing business with their activities with Prince George's County, they had to call it Prince George's County, otherwise they wouldn't be recognized. And so it's been that way since.
0: Well, when was that? When was that?
3: That was Wayne Curry's in the 90s.
0: In the 90s. Okay.
3: Yeah.
0: Albert, when were you born?
2: Like that says it. No people who live there says Prince George's County.
0: He says no. No people that live there. No people that I just wants to say.
2: I've been here through all of that.
1: Well, listen, we have a lady that's on the line, Russ, if you want to take her.
0: Okay. All right, let's go to the phone lines right quick here. Magic 102.3, hello.
4: Hello.
0: Hi. Do you prefer PG County or Prince George's County?
4: Prince George's County.
0: Why?
4: Ooh. Because it's more original.
0: Mm. Whoa.
2: How long have you been living in PG County?
0: Oh, you just gonna do it.
4: 20 years.
0: 20 years.
1: There's that.
0: Albert, sit down.
2: I've been living long.
0: It doesn't matter.
1: My God, it doesn't matter.
0: Are you gonna tell her she's wrong?
2: I'm not gonna say that's her preference.
1: Oh my God.
2: That's her preference. I don't know nobody that's in Prince George's County.
0: Mark. He just says he doesn't know anybody that says Prince George's County.
1: And you just have two people that said it.
3: Most of the people I know deal with say Prince George's County, from the executive to the politicians to my neighbors, who I've lived here I've lived here since I went to University of Maryland, so that's back in the 80s.
1: There you go. Okay, there.
2: Just as long.
0: Okay, Albert, you're right, and Mark Ellington is wrong.
2: We have two different opinions.
0: You're wrong.
2: I don't know.
0: No. Before you,
2: I guess it's where you.
0: We were off the air having this debate. Let me ask you a question, Tanisha.
1: Yes.
0: Did he not say, or did? Am I just dreaming this up?
1: What?
0: Did he not say that he was right? Everybody prefers PG County.
1: He did say that.
2: The people who are from PG County say that.
1: Whatever. We just had two people.
2: Two people. Ooh. Okay.
1: But you all said right. Everybody.
2: Hey, 70 minutes.
0: Yeah. Go ahead.
3: I'm in real estate. So as in real estate, nobody refers to it as PG County.
1: Let him
3: know.
1: Real estate,
3: because otherwise, again, that's not how the banks, the state, none of them recognize this as PG County. So
2: right,
3: it's
2: the state. But the people. We're not talking about the state.
0: Hey, Albert, as you continue to move the bar, I want you to sit down in the stool and order yourself a Vodka Collins. Can you do that? Okay. All right. Thank you, Albert. Hey, Mark, thank you so much, sir.
2: And they got mad.
0: All right, later. Oh, my God.
1: Albert will argue with himself.
0: He can't help.
1: Oh, you're going to disagree.
0: Oh, okay. That's fine. That's fine. Well, we're going to end that with you, but I'm going to say I have a major announcement coming up in about 30 minutes. I'm going to tell you what we're going to be doing in Prince George's County.
1: There you go, Russ.
0: Yes, on Tuesday the 25th, okay? That's what we're going to do. And, Albert, you might want to go to PG County. and then we'll get some people to come from Prince George's County. How about that? All right? All right. So y'all stay right there. We'll be right back.
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0: 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Hello, who is this on the phone? 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
1: Connie.
0: Yeah. How you doing?
1: I'm good. How are you?
0: I'm fine. Where are you calling from?
1: Northeast D.C.
0: Should we call it the District of Columbia?
1: Yes.
0: All right, so listen, Connie, I got to ask you a tough question because I know you want this $50 gas card courtesy of WeFixMoney.com because you listen to Magic 102.3 all day long, every day, right?
1: Yes.
0: Okay.
1: Yes.
0: She's just lying. Go on, kiss on
2: yes,
0: up, girl.
2: Yes, she does. I believe her.
0: It is okay. All right, I'm going to ask you a really tough question, and if you get this right, you get the $50 gas card. Do you like movies?
1: Yes.
0: Okay. Wow. Or it sounds like you have a tough time.
2: I know,
0: with this
2: girl. Come on now.
0: All right. Here we go. Here's your question. Here we go.
1: Okay.
0: In the movie Spider-Man, the lead character is part man and part blank.
2: Ooh.
0: Let me get that to you again. In the movie Spider-Man, the lead character is part man and part what?
2: Come on, girl.
0: You got this. 2 seconds.
1: Come on,
2: Connie. In the movie Spider-Man.
0: Hold on, Tanisha.
1: I've never seen
0: it. Don't let her off the hook. She want to get this right.
2: She says she never seen the movie.
0: Okay. Well, let me ask you again. Don't worry about seeing this movie. I want you to just listen to the question.
2: Just focus.
0: In the movie Spider-Man, Spider-Man, the lead character is part man and part what?
1: Spider.
0: Wow.
2: Whoa. Oh, okay. Wow. All right.
0: Tanisha didn't even have to hand it to you on a silver platter. You figured that out on your own.
2: For real, girl.
0: I don't know what she is, but she's brilliant.
2: Yes, she is.
0: You graduated magnum cum laude, didn't you?
3: Somebody tripping.
0: It don't matter, because you got this $50 gas card, courtesy WeFixMoney.com.
1: Thank you.
0: Connie, we got you, girl. Stay right there. Coming up, y'all, in about 4 or 5 minutes, I got a major announcement. Tell all the 61 people that listen to this show right now. Call all my 61 listeners, call somebody and tell them, listen, major announcement. I like that effect, Albert. Do it again. Major announcement.
2: No, please.
0: Major. All right. That's coming up next, y'all.
4: Well, in come the thing them call a broken heart. This blessed love will never part. I don't know it from the start. Me tell them, say, I'm dirty, yeah. Sean Paul and Sasha. Come

0: 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Yes, we are the People Station, and we got the gas cards. Yeah, hooking guys up. 3:30, 4:30, and 5:30 every day from 3 to 6. We do that courtesy WeFixMoney.com. And WeFixMoney.com is saying, hey, we want part of this next thing y'all doing. And I'm going to tell you exactly what that is. Right now, this is a major announcement. Major.
1: Major. Major. Oh, wait.
0: Those are our side effects because we don't have a budget for them. All right? So we're just doing one of our major announcement. Major announcement or a tip for Ray J. Stop boxing. Okay. Okay. We'll get into that a little bit later on. But here's the major announcement. All right. Your kids are going back to school. I know D.C., the kids go back to school on the 24th.
2: Monday.
0: Okay. Okay, on Tuesday, Prince George's County kids go back to school.
1: Mm-hmm.
0: So what did we decide to do? We're doing a back-to-school Parents' Day party.
1: Yes.
0: That's right.
1: Come on, day party.
0: Give me the wolves, boy. Give me the wolves. Yes. A back-to-school Parents' Day party. So when you drop them little mother, I mean, those little beautiful, those wonderful little kids.
1: Angels.
0: Off, okay. We'll be broadcasting live, okay, starting with VJ in the midday, okay, at 10 o'clock at the Carolina Kitchen Sea and Soul. That's in Bowie. And the food there is great. We're going to have like little like finger foods and all that stuff that don't cost you nothing. And but we're going to be giving out gas cards, contesting the whole nine. But most of all, we are going to be partying with DJ Sixth Sense.
1: Oh, yeah.
0: And you in Prince George's County on Tuesday, the 25th. It's the Back to School Parents Day Party. So here's the deal. You know, you pull those kids off and you're feeling really sad. And as soon as that door shuts, it's a party. Well, we're giving you a place to party. And we all need you to come. We got a whole bunch of stuff that we're going to be giving away. And I'll get to that a little bit later on. But you're going to want to be there.
1: Let me tell you, because I know.
0: And get to hang out with us, okay?
1: Yeah. To be able to have some you time. A lot of people need that you time. So ain't nothing wrong with. Don't feel bad about it. Just show up and have a good time and show out.
0: The Russ Parr Show will be broadcasting live from there. VJ in the midday, we broadcast live. Yeah, the whole crew's going to be there. Come hang out with us. We're going to be at the Carolina Kitchen, Sea and Soul. And I got to tell you, man, the food is amazing because Lance London knows what he's doing.
1: Yes.
0: So I'll be banging you over the head with this, guys. Go to MyMagicDC.com. We'll give you all the info on that. Also, RussParsWorld.com. We'll give you the info on that.
1: Russ, also, you're going to two-step with me? Like, we're going to get our dance on, right?
0: Girl, I'm going to do it with Albert because he is so sweet on his feet.
1: What? He's light on his toes.
0: Yeah,
1: yes.
0: Twinkle Toes.
1: I love it. Twinkle Toes. Yeah, I thought that was his nickname, yeah.
0: All right. Wow. So, yes, more details on the way. So, y'all hang out. We'll be right back.
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Yes, we're the people station. At the bottom of the hour, I got a gas card for you worth $50. Okay, but hey, coming up on Tuesday, the 25th, a week from tomorrow, we're going to be in Prince George's County at Carolina Kitchen Sea and Soul. Back to school Parents Day party. Drop your kids off. Let's go party over. It's a day party, y'all. It's going to be a lot of fun. So we want you guys involved with that.

0: are the People Station having that big day party for parents on the 25th in Prince George's County at, of course, Carolina Kitchen. Sea and Soul over in Bowie. Don't forget, as soon as you drop the kids off, head on over. We'll be broadcasting live from 10 till 6 o'clock. And, of course, it'll be a lot of fun. Anyway, Tanisha Nicole's here. Just in case you missed it, let's go.
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2: With Tanisha Nicole.
4: Okay, so I was laughing at this interview with Lil Boosie. I don't know if you've seen this, but he was in an interview with Ricky Smiley, actually, from the Ricky Smiley Morning Show, right?
0: Right.
4: And I was just cracking up because he was very candid, as he always is, right? And he was saying that he had a stalker for the last 3 or 4 years. And this stalker, like, showed up at his house naked and doing all types of things, like at his front gate and everything else. And his family, you know, of course, were all worried because allegedly once she pulled up with a BB gun. But guess what Boosie did?
0: Right.
4: He ended up bailing her out of jail. He bonded. Yeah, he personally bonded her out. And the reason why he said that, he was like, my family's mad at me. He said it's because he knows that she has mental health issues and he wanted to get her connected with someone that could help her with those issues in a mental health program. So I thought that was really kind of him. Scary, though, because I don't know if, you know what I mean? You just got to be careful with people. But I understand what he was trying to do. In other news. So, oh, man, this fight over the weekend. So Clarissa Shields and Ray J, they both had fights. Right. They were both victorious. So when it came to the heavyweight, well, she's not a heavyweight champion, but to the boxing champion, Clarissa Shields, she dominated Kay Scott with the 6-round TKO at State Farm Arena this past Saturday.
0: Kay Scott was a big girl.
4: Yes, yes, yes. So this is good because she reclaims the WBC and WA middleweight titles. So congratulations to her. Her man, of course, he always has her back. He was there, of course, and with her name tatted on him. So he got a tattoo. He had posted a video, Papoose, of him getting her name. And I was like, okay, well, here's the love that he has for her, I guess. Okay. You know who else was there? Also, Lotto. She was there for Clarissa Shields. When she walked out, she was actually performing for Clarissa Shields when she walked out. As for Ray J and Orlando Brown, oh, my God, by unanimous decision, it was only 3 rounds, and let's just say I was tired watching them.
0: No, it was funny to me.
4: It was so exhausting, though.
0: Oh, my gosh.
4: They were just out of breath, out of shape, all the things, but Ray J did win, and his big sister Brandy was there cheering him on in the crowd, so that was a beautiful thing to see. And you laughed at me, Russ, because we talked about the fight in the group chat, and you were like, oh, did you see that fight?
0: Yeah.
4: And I'm going to stand on it. I love the fact that Ray J and Orlando Brown shook hands at the end and they were cordial to each other because I didn't know what to expect.
0: Oh, Tanisha.
4: You did.
0: Because Tanisha likes to see the good in everything.
4: And then I thought it was
0: And that's
4: great.
0: A good quality. It's a good quality, but, you know, sometimes it's like, okay.
4: Whatever. I just love the fact because both of them seem like they could be a little bit off. And the fact that they were able to come together in the end, because all that trash talking in the beginning. And I was surprised because Orlando was probably out of breath, though. I don't think he had the energy to really, you know, do his
0: antics.
4: When
0: he did the Jim Carrey move that he did in Me, Myself, Irene, I fell out. I said he got that directly out of the movie.
4: Yes, he did. Oh, my God. It was terrible. It was like shadow boxing. It was
0: and
4: weird.
0: Then, and then now Ray J allegedly is calling out Jake Paul. Hey, Ray J, I know you're not listening, so I'll feel comfortable saying this. He will whoop your ass.
4: Yes, he was hospitalized last time that other fight he had.
0: He has some skill level. He will knock you out probably in the first round. And the other thing is, and I've said this, and I'll probably repeat it again today, if you don't have that skill level and you're always talking tough, you don't want people to see that video.
4: Uh-uh. Sir.
0: I remember when Stephen A. was like showing his boxing skills and it was beyond embarrassing.
4: You know what's so funny? I feel like Ray J won and lost at the same time. That's what's funny to me because it's like, funny. That was not good. And that was just in case you missed it with me, Tanisha Nicole.
0: Thanks, girl. I
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0: 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Hello, who's this?
1: Hello.
2: Hey, I think girl, she might be doing? Excited.
0: Who is this?
1: Yeah, this is Nicole.
0: Hey, Nicole, how you doing?
1: I'm good, thanks. How are y'all?
0: I'm just fine. I guess you could use this $50 gas card, couldn't you?
1: Yes!
0: Where do you live, Nicole?
1: Silver Spring.
0: Silver Spring. You have any kids?
1: Adult kids, yeah, I do.
0: Oh, they're adults, so you can't just drop them off at school and come to the day party that we're having next Tuesday.
1: Oh, yeah, I can. Next Tuesday or just Tuesday?
0: Next Tuesday mm-hmm. on the 25th. You need to come on out to and hang out with us at the Carolina Kitchen Sea and Soul in Bowie. It's going to be a lot of fun. And I don't care if you guys don't even have any kids. It doesn't matter. Just come on out and hang out. And celebrate with those people that do.
2: Listen, she has adult kids, so she deserves a party.
0: Absolutely. We'll be there from 10 to 6. It'll be an all-day thing, so you need to come through. All right, so I got to ask you a tough question for this $50 gas card, courtesy WeFixMoney.com. Are you ready? You laughing. Let's see if you're going to laugh if you can get this right. Here we go. Here's your question. Here we go. What number is associated with DJ Sixth Sense's name? What number is associated with DJ Sixth Sense's name?
2: Think about it.
1: Oh, that one is a hard. Let me call. Hold on.
0: Oh, she messed with us.
1: Number six.
2: Oh.
0: Oh, my God. Woo, woo, woo.
2: Yes.
0: Woo, woo, woo.
1: The woo, woo, woo.
0: Congratulations, girl. You got that $50 gas card. We Fix Money hooking you up.
1: Welcome back on radio.
0: Oh, thank you, baby. Oh, you need to come out and hang out with us on the 25th. And, of course, we're going to have a whole bunch of gas cards there, too. So, y'all need to come on through.
1: I might be calling. I'll sick.
0: Do what you got to do, girl. Or just come in real quick and get something to eat and then leave. And do it like I do. All right. All right. Hold on the line. Let me get some info from you, okay?
1: Okay.
0: All right, baby girl.

0: Magic 102.3. Yes, we are the People Station. We're doing a big day party for parents. That's right. I know you're feeling sad about your kids going back to school or going off to college. But as soon as you drop them off, if you're in Prince George's County, I don't care if you're in D.C., you just come on over and join us.
1: Yes.
0: At the Carolina Kitchen Sea and Soul in Bowie. Okay. On the 25th, drop them off. Because Dick Jagger's going to be there broadcasting live. We'll be broadcasting live right there. And, of course, we're going to be giving away gas cards. Yes, we're going to have gas cards to give you, concert tickets, the whole nine, school supplies, everything that you need. We're going to be there doing that. But this is your way to come party the first day they go back to school. Come hang out with us.
1: So
0: okay?
1: You know what? I will tell you what. We got that day marked on our calendars. Mm-hmm. we can have a little bit of peace of mind, right?
0: Yes, yes.
1: So go ahead and enjoy yourself.
0: Come on in. Let's come party with us. It's the Back to School Parents Day Party happening at the Carolina Kitchen, Sea and Soul on 50 in, of course, Bowie. And, of course, we want you guys there. Even if you're not a parent, you want to come hang out. Hey, it's all good. We're going to have food, all kind of stuff. So we're going to have fun with that. All right? Y'all down with that? Good. Because here's the thing. A lot of times, you know, your kids are just... They just feel entitled. They can be rude and nasty.
1: Mm-hmm.
0: Oh, they got something for that right now.
1: Or, are your kids out of control?
2: Did you look like a f***ing dickhead? You look ugly. You look ugly.
1: Disrespectful?
2: What you need to do, you better go get your lazy ass to the store.
1: Obnoxious?
2: I'll fuck anybody. Yeah,
1: now, there's an app downloadable on your phone, iPad, or Android. It's the Child Repellent app. The next time you ask your child if they're doing their homework and they say,
2: dang, can't you see I'm still playing my game?
1: Just wave the app in front of your child and see the difference.
2: Mom, can I stop playing my game and do my homework?
1: Yes, the Child Repellent app is 100% effective. Your daughter has been up all night talking to her boyfriend.
3: I can't talk to you and him at the same time. Can you get out my face?
1: Just wave the app in front of your daughter.
4: Here, Mom, take my phone, and here's my passcode.
1: Yes, the Child Repellent app works on kids of all ages. So the next time your child is stuck in front of the television and says,
2: you see me watching TV, don't you?
1: Just wave the app and see the difference.
2: Can I take out the trash and wash the dishes? 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
1: The Child Repellent app that works on every disobedient child.
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0: Day 6 cents, yes, we call it the Express Lane Mix with 6. 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
4: All right, so Chris Brown is fighting to get that $12.9 million dog attacked verdict thrown out. So you remember that situation where in 2020, there was a dog attack on his former housekeeper, Maria? Well, he wants it thrown out. And I'm kind of thrown off by this because the woman did have medical injuries, right? Clearly, that would have been traumatizing. Maybe they just want a lesser amount, but to throw it out altogether is crazy to me.
0: Well, you know, it's like, what did she do to aggravate the dog?
4: No, absolutely not.
0: Okay. I just thought I'd throw it out there.
4: Mm-mm. So according to reports, the lawyers are arguing that there were several issues during the trial that prevented Brown from receiving a fair decision. So we'll just have to wait and see if they'll succeed in getting the verdict thrown out. All right, in other news, RazB of B2K, he is begging Justin Timberlake and Beyonce to go on tour with B2K. Listen.
5: Craziest tour ever would be NSYNC, Destiny Child, and B2K on a stadium run. Would be incredible. Justin Timberlake, Beyonce, I've done everything. Let's go ahead and give the people what they want.
4: Do you really think Beyonce is going to take time?
0: Not going to happen.
4: With Destiny's Child tour with B2K? I don't see it
0: happening. Not going to happen. That's not going
4: to
0: happen.
4: And he's begging them to take time out of their schedule and to give the people what they want. I don't think Beyonce and Justin are going to do that.
0: Who are these people?
4: B2K? You know who B2K is.
0: No. Give the people what they want. What people is he talking about?
4: Himself.
0: Okay.
4: His bank account. He wants to make some money. That's what that is. And that was Just In Case You Missed It with me, Tanisha Nicole.
0: Thanks, girl.
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0: All right, it's about that time to get a winner. Magic 102.3. Hello, who's this?
1: It's Ron.
0: Hey, Ron, what's up, big dog?
1: What's going on, Russ?
0: Hey, man, where you calling from?
1: Clinton.
0: Okay.
2: PG County.
0: Yeah. Hey, do you like refer to it as PG County or Prince George's County?
1: PG.
0: Okay.
3: Okay. All right.
0: Ooh, one of your hood friends.
2: Boy, I'm so okay. Wrong.
0: Oh, yeah, you are. You are. You know? Anyway, Ron, we've been having a debate as to how people that live in Prince George's County, how do they prefer to be called at Prince George's County as opposed to PG? Because PG just kind of urbans it up, and it's just a slick way for people in the news and so on and so forth to let you know, wink, wink, PG County, that's where the black folk are. Y'all, that's what it is. Not Prince George's County. No, PG County. But I'm going to tell you, it doesn't matter. It doesn't matter. I love Prince George's County. Yes. If you want to call it PG County, you can do that, okay? But what I have to do is ask you a question, big dog. I got to ask you a question. Give me this $50 gas card. Are you ready for it?
1: I'm ready.
0: God, I hope you get this right, dude. Here we go. In the NBA, how many points do you receive for a three-point shot? Let me repeat that.
2: Ooh.
0: In the NBA, how many points do you receive for a three-point shot? Come on, it's a trick question. Be careful.
1: Y'all throwing all the hard ones. Let me see. Three?
0: Oh, my God.
3: Wow.
0: He got the woos, too.
3: He's smart as hell,
0: Russ. Oh, Lord have mercy, man.
2: PG County representing.
0: I didn't know how you got that, man.
3: Because he's from Prince George's County.
0: Yes, that's what it is.
1: I tried to Google it.
0: I know you did. I got this $50 gas card for you, man. And courtesy WeFixMoney.com, I need you to hold on the line. Let me get some info from you, okay?
1: Cool. Appreciate it.
0: All right, Ron. Stay right there.

0: Magic 102.3, yes, we are the People Station, and yes, we are definitely having a day party for parents in Prince George's County on Tuesday the 25th at Carolina Kitchen Sea and Soul in Bowie, Maryland. We're going to be there from like 10 to 6. As soon as you drop them kids off, just come on over. You know, we're going to have little finger foods and, hell, you know, you guys can buy your own drinks because I'm buying water. But it's going to be a lot of fun. So, listen, I'm not sure if Tanisha Nicole probably sent this to me. Even if you didn't, I'm glad you did.
1: What?
0: Halle Berry gets candid about faking orgasms in her younger years. She said, sometimes you just want the pounding to stop.
2: That's real candid.
0: I love that.
2: Candid.
1: Oh, my gosh.
0: Halle Berry. You know what? I'm starting to think how many women faked with me because you ladies think you have a corner on that market.
2: Mm.
0: You think you have a corner on that.
2: Yep.
0: Okay? It's like, let me tell you, we fake it too.
2: Yeah.
0: Oh, yeah, baby. Yeah, here it goes. Here we go.
1: Lies. Y'all don't fake it.
0: Whatever. Yeah, we do. We're
2: the best ever.
1: You know what I love the most? She says that she no longer prioritizes a partner's ego over her own satisfaction in bed. And a lot of women feel it's always about the men and them finishing. But women get nothing out of the deal when they don't, you know, get to tell them what they want.
2: Mm-hmm. But they should tell the man. If you want something, tell them.
1: Yeah, but their egos get bruised.
2: But I think what it is these dudes be so psyched when they get with Halle Berry, they try to go all out.
0: Well,
2: know what I'm saying? So that's probably what it is.
0: Let me just say this before I got married, because my wife is far superior to Halle Berry. But let me just say this. She wouldn't have to say, at some point, you want the pounding to stop.
1: Yeah.
0: Because with me, it would have stopped after 3 to 4 seconds. I'm not even talking minutes.
2: It's been a couple pats.
0: Be going like,
1: yeah,
0: oops.
1: It ain't a pound. It's a pat.
2: A couple of pats.
1: Patty cake.
0: That was good. Did you say patty cake?
1: Yes.
0: Okay. Patty.
1: That's about it.
0: Yeah. No, you ain't getting none of that. If you got some serious pounding in 1 to 3 seconds, then that's a gifted young man.
1: Oh, my gosh.
0: No. See, but I'll definitely, you know, I faked it a couple of times.
1: Whatever.
0: So there, ladies.
1: Lies you tell. Albert, you know, you're right about that in terms of, like, when it comes to men. Sometimes men, I think, they try to do too much, though. Like, over the top. And they think that pleases a woman. I had a friend who hooked up with a guy who was a stripper, right?
0: Mm-hmm.
1: This man kept doing Cirque du Soleil. He was, like, flipping her, doing all these different things. And she was like, it wasn't doing anything. It was like he was on stage. And she was like, it was not enjoyable.
0: And what if she hit her neck and get a crook in her neck or something? I mean, come on, man. Don't get your finger through all that.
2: Right?
0: With Halle Berry, you think you want to do something special, man? She'll just lay there on you.
2: Oh, wow. She's a starfish for us?
0: I heard in the past, but
1: we all got issues.
0: This now makes all the sense in the world.
2: Mm-mm-mm. I couldn't get over the pounding, though.
0: Yeah. And the pounding stop. Yeah, 2 to 3 seconds. All right. Yes. Don't forget, y'all, we got those gas cards for you, courtesy WeFixMoney.com.
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0: Get I like it. Right. No bigotry, no doubt. Yeah. Black Street Productions. We out, we out, ride. We out, we out, we
1: out. It's the Russ Parr Show on the People Station. 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

0: Jamari Smiley. Are you on your way from Alexandria to the district? How about on the Beltway? Or cutting through traffic on Georgia Avenue into the city? Well, wherever you are in the right place. 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

0: Magic 102.3. Yes, we are the People Station. And yes, don't forget, on the 25th, the first day back at school, parents, we're having a day party. Drop them little ninjas off and swing on over to Carolina Kitchen. See you in Seoul, because we're going to be there from 10 to 6. We're going to be giving out gas cards. We're going to have hors d'oeuvres. We're going to have all kinds of stuff. And all you have to do is come in there and celebrate them kids going back to school. You got your life back. It's a very beautiful thing. It really is. Okay, so listen, I want to touch on this. Stephen A. Smith, who is Albert's a huge fan of Stephen A. Smith.
1: Wow.
0: Stephen A. Smith has, in the past, made some disparaging comments about Kamala Harris and Jasmine Crockett and other females of color. Well, the National Association of Black Journalists gave him a thumbs down for his comments about women of color.
2: Yep.
0: And he is livid.
2: Yep.
0: Absolutely. He says, "I'm coming for you guys." So, NABJ, let me just tell you, here's what he's going to do. All right? And this is a textbook narcissist move. "I'm going to tell you everything that I've done for you." Everything I've done for black women. He's going to come with receipts. He's going to do that. "Just because you've done things, wonderful things, over a period of time for a group of people, you have to stand with the words that you've said recently."
2: Yeah.
1: Preach.
0: You got to stand with that. You went after these people because you were trying to appease the right wing. Your Sean Hannity's, your Fox News friends, all these people, to let them know, "I am one of them good ones."
2: You know what I love about what they said? They said, "Such commentary reinforces harmful narratives, undermines the fair and respectable representation of black women in public discourse, and stands in direct conflict with NABJ's longstanding commitment to accurate, responsible, and inclusive portrayals of black communities." And
0: so all, yes,
2: he don't do that. He don't do that.
0: No, and all he's going to do is just sit up and say, "I hired this person, and when they were trying to fire that person, I stepped in," and blah, blah, blah. You know, he's going to do that because that's what they do. Narcissists will let you know what they've done for you.
2: Yeah.
0: One thing I've always learned, my wife taught me this, don't ever tell people what you've done for them.
2: Yeah.
1: Preach.
0: You know, it doesn't matter.
1: Yeah,
0: but this is what he's going to do. And so, and he thinks it's going to vindicate him. And you can see all these comments from the right wing going like, "He's an upstanding black man and we love him and we'd love for him to come over and park cars for us when we have a party."
1: He acts like he's the only person. They listed like 4 or 5 other black people who they gave the thumbs down.
0: Yeah, but no, he's going to come back. He's going to come back. So just so you guys know, that's getting ready to go down. Okay. It really is.
2: Understand that your people are disappointed in you, and why don't you do some soul searching, sir, if you have one,
0: you know,
2: and
0: what?
2: Change.
0: Maybe I was wrong about that, but he'll do that, but he doesn't mean it, because I've seen him do this before. But anyway, that's my opinion, and you guys can take it or leave it. Anyway, stay right there, man. We'll be right back.
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Wake it up with Ricky in the morning. 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

0: Magic 102.3, yes, we are the People Station, and yes, if you have not heard, we are having a big day party for the parents in Prince George's County. That's going to be on Tuesday, the 25th. Drop your kids off, head over to Sea and Soul. That's Carolina Kitchen, Sea and Soul in Bowie. Yes, we're going to be there from 10 to 6, giving away all kinds of stuff. We're going to have food. We're going to have all that stuff. And you get to hang out with us, and I'll buy you your first glass of water. That's just what I'm going to do. All right. So, I watched that fight the other night. I was really impressed with Clarissa Shields.
1: Of course.
0: Did you see the crowd that she pulled? Yes. Not her boxing finesse. You see the crowd that she pulled?
1: Absolutely.
2: Yes.
1: Yep.
2: Yes.
0: Now, we can say what we want about Papoose, but Papoose has really, she says, I've made more money having him by my side than ever. Mm. He is kind of like a manager. He did manage Remy Ma for a minute.
2: Yeah.
0: But Remy Ma had like a sign outside on a van that basically said somebody messing with her leftovers.
1: Oh.
2: Mm.
0: She should leave it alone.
2: Let it go.
0: Because you don't want him.
1: Yeah, right. Yeah.
0: You don't want Papoose.
1: Yeah.
2: She just dropped another diss song up about Clarissa Shields.
0: Yeah, but she, you know, that's... And I know her. I directed her in the Big 50 story, and she was excellent in that, by the way. And she is a really good person, but there's a thing about, you know, want to stay relevant. And right now, Clarissa Shields is hot as hell.
1: Yeah, she's but I feel like Clarissa has taken jabs at Remy as well.
0: Oh,
1: but I'm
0: absolutely.
1: Like, we've grown as women at this point. Y'all don't need to be doing all that.
0: Clarissa's thing ends up with, I'll beat your ass.
1: Absolutely.
0: And she can, so leave that alone. But Remy's been to jail for shooting people, so that's a wash.
2: It was like one of her best friends, too.
0: So. Yeah, so leave that alone. She don't like you anymore. Okay.
2: Exactly.
0: But Ray J was on the undercard with Orlando Brown.
1: Mm-hmm.
0: It was the funniest thing. I mean, they were resting.
2: It was.
0: And let me just say this to Ray J. Ray J, when you talk tough, like you're this tough guy, man, anybody that has ever been in a fight can see that you can't throw hands.
1: Yeah.
2: Preach.
1: Absolutely.
0: Leave it. Stop boxing.
1: Just let it be.
0: And then Orlando Brown, one of my favorite movies by Jim Carrey is Me, Myself, and Irene.
1: Hilarious.
0: Where he's going to fight these hicks in the back of a truck.
1: Mm-hmm.
0: Right. And he does this movie. He puts his hands up and he tries to, you know, before he goes up and hits these guys and gets, you know, smacked out. But that's exactly what Orlando Brown did.
2: Yeah.
0: And they said it was like 348-0. That means Ray J landed 348 punches. Orlando landed zero.
2: Wow.
1: Listen, and you know what it looked like? Yeah. It looked like two drunk uncles at the family cookout that they drank too much, and then somebody got upset, and they just swinging at each other,
0: just
1: and nobody's really
0: swinging.
1: Landing anything.
0: It was really
2: people
0: kinda,
2: who really don't want to fight,
0: right? And people that think they're tough, don't ever act like you're tough. After somebody watches that, okay?
1: Terrible.
0: Yeah, leave that alone.
2: Hang it up.
0: But I'm real impressed with Clarissa Shields. Oh, yeah.
2: She's the GOAT.
0: Yeah, but she got to find somebody that, here's the problem. She'll never have a problem with Papoose. Because she can whoop his ass.
1: No, and you know what's funny? Papoose literally just got a tattoo of her on his arm.
2: Smart.
1: And I bet you he was forced to, because there ain't no way I'm telling that woman no.
2: He wasn't forced. And you know she used to go back and forth with Layla Ali for a minute. They were talking about
0: fighting. But Layla
2: don't want
0: Layla's
2: that.
0: In her 50s.
2: She
0: no.
2: don't want that.
0: No, she don't need to do
1: that. I really wish Layla would lay her out just to humble
0: her.
1: She
0: can't. Not at this stage.
2: Even if they did get out there.
0: No, she can't do it at this stage. Yeah. All right, listen, y'all stay right there. More details coming up on our back-to-school day party for parents happening in Prince George's County on Tuesday, the 25th. You guys got to be there.
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0: 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Yes, we are the People Station, and I know you guys heard. We're doing something for you parents, you Prince George's County parents. All right. Listen, on the 25th, and I'm going to tell you something. People that live in Prince George's County, they do not like you to call it PG, Albert.
1: No, that's not true.
0: That is true.
1: That's the newer
0: all
1: people.
0: Right. All right, listen.
1: The people that's not even
0: all
1: originally.
0: Okay, see, you just have to make yourself right. You know what? I'm going to tell you something. Y'all call us. Go to my website or text me, whatever you want to do. Go to Russ Parr, RussParrsWorld.com, and ask me, if you live in Prince George's County, do you prefer to be called Prince George's County or PG?
1: Russ, that comes from the mall, because the mall does not like to be called PG Mall.
0: What if you're wrong? What if you're wrong?
1: I'm not wrong.
2: Oh, Albert never thinks he's wrong.
1: This is one time I will put anything on it.
0: Oh, you're not wrong.
1: I've been in PG County for a long time.
0: Okay, well, I'm just telling you, some of the folks don't like it.
1: A few people.
0: Oh, okay. Now,
2: just a few.
0: Oh, you're moving the bar.
1: No.
2: How convenient,
1: Albert. I said
2: Albert.
1: New people. Yeah. The new people.
0: Move the bar. Sit down. Have yourself a drink.
1: Like,
0: you know, Albert, sometimes I would say that it's like beyond annoying, but it's really beyond annoying sometimes when you're totally wrong.
1: I'm not wrong.
0: Do you think that PG, that the term PG doesn't give it the essence of the great people that live in that area? That's what I got from a guy.
2: Okay.
0: You know? And he could be wrong. So we'll find out. Oh, Albert, you got quiet?
1: I mean,
0: I made my point.
1: I don't have to say anymore.
0: No. When you make your point and you get quiet, that's because you're pissed.
1: I'm far from mad.
0: Oh, no, you're mad.
1: You don't know. You're a MoCo resident.
0: Tanisha is
1: Anne Arundel County.
0: And I'm from the
1: DMV.
0: So
1: y'all don't know.
0: I'm from the DMV. You act like you're an expert. Like, you've interviewed everybody.
1: I actually have.
0: I haven't. No,
1: been
0: you
1: here.
0: Know,
1: been here a long time, buddy.
0: It doesn't matter. I've been here for over 35 years.
2: Oh, he hit you
0: years.
2: With the buddy, Russ.
0: I know. He's pissed.
1: never mad.
0: It's all right, honey. It's all right, honey.
1: Oh, you going there.
2: Honey,
1: all right
2: buddy.
1: There, buddy.
0: All right.
1: Buddy.
0: All right, buddy pal.
2: Champ.
0: Bucko. All right.
2: What just
0: so
2: happening?
0: Listen, yes, on the 25th, yes, the first day back to school, you parents get to bring... Drop your kids off and come to the day party at Carolina Kitchen, Sea and Soul in Bowie. We're going to be there all day, giving out gas cards the whole night. More details coming up tomorrow. Anyway, KG Smooth's coming up next, and hopefully maybe Albert will be off tomorrow.
1: Somebody tripping!
3: 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And every time I hear something hot, it makes me want to move.

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1: Don't talk, just listen. First of all, I have to be honest with you, baby. I lied when I told you I never want to see you again.

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0: It's Love and R&B with KG Smooth. You know, next hour is the Monday mini concert, and the theme is vacation songs. 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

0: 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What's trending in R&B? Well, Netflix has released the trailer of A Different World, which premieres on September 24th.
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0: So look for A New Era of Hillman on September 24th on Netflix. Also, trending in R&B, the R&B tour, Raymond and Brown, they have added some new dates. October 15th, they'll be back at MetLife Stadium. On October 17th, Baltimore, you get them. They'll be at M&T Stadium. Cincinnati, they will be at Paycor Stadium on October 24th. Folks in Columbia, South Carolina, they'll be there on October 29th. My folks in Indianapolis, they'll be at Lucas Oil Stadium on October 31st. Atlanta gets another date on November 5th. LA gets another date on November 16th. And Miami gets another date on December 6th. And finally, trending in R&B, Leon Thomas and Lucky Day were in the studio cooking up. They were on IG Live and gave a little teaser to this collaboration that they got coming. I know when I told you that we had this moment. Man, that sounds dope. So can't wait to hear what those two are cooking up once the soup is out the pot. And that's what's trending in R&B with Love and R&B.
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1: Unpopular Opinion. So let me get this straight. Rihanna is richer than her man, but she can still allow her man to be the man. Matter of fact, she adores him. She respects him. She publicly celebrates him. She doesn't appear to be using her money and success to compete with his masculinity. See, some people done told y'all somewhere along the line some bad information. Because if you make more money, now all of a sudden y'all be acting like y'all can't follow a man's lead whenever that's not the case. Rihanna is a billionaire and seems perfectly comfortable with respecting the man that she chose. Because a woman having money doesn't automatically make her a leader. And a man having less money doesn't automatically make him less of a man. Maybe submission was never about a paycheck. Maybe it's about trust, respect, and choosing a man you actually want to follow. Her success doesn't seem to be competing with his masculinity. So what is yours?
0: Well, ladies, go ahead. Feel free to answer that question. What is yours? Man, she devoured that. Next hour, it's the Monday mini concert where the theme is vacation songs. So let's get ready to go to the show. This is Love and R&B.
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